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4: 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Monday is done already. My 4 дні, we're back into the weekend and то все буде добре. I know we're in June already. Це так скоро перейде. It just goes so quickly, but you know what? It means you're enjoying it. So то все дуже добре. So that is all very, very good. And hopefully your day goes well. Решта ніж так само і решта тиждень. 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

0: Васенька, что Марийку Курдюгу?
1: Да нет, папа.
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0: Ну, кого тут и сын?
1: Да Миколу, тату.
0: Сын, да весь еврей!

Welcome back. You listen to Radio Union for Ukrainians. So of course, you know, with Ukraine, of course, they hit St. Petersburg last week. So, to дуже добре було, of course, during their, you know, Russia's big economic forum. And, you know, they hit St. Petersburg. To було дуже добре. So, that was great to see. And, of course, Ukraine made so much of these precision hits, and they're winning more land back, and Russia is just losing it, and they're not making any more headway. Each time we're reading and hearing more and more how people in Russia and people out of Russia, but still Russian, are like, this is ridiculous. What is the point of this war? What are its objectives? You can't keep going like this. You're not doing what you want to do. So, totuje dobrze. Hopefully, this justice this does continue this, you know, this backlash at Putin to show, hey, you're not doing anything that you promised. This war is not getting done properly. So hopefully that comes through. And of course, that the war finally does end. And, you know, the world does see that, hey, we can't just say, okay, war's ended. Okay, все добре. No, we can't just, to не можеш сказати, все добре. Like, no, have to keep up the sanctions. Have to make, you know, Putin and Russia, вони мушу платити, що вони робили. I got to pay for what they did. You know, charged with the war crimes. So all the children that they have kidnapped. Many of the people, that, you know, civilians they have killed with their air raids and residential properties. Все таке. So то тоже це дуже важно, що ми про то не можемо забувати. We cannot, you know, forget about that. It must be kept in the forefront. Okay, зараз буде музика і тоді новина. 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

Welcome back. You listen to Radio Юністю України і погода. 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Maybe some rain tomorrow, but still 26. Of course, вони то змінили. They changed that because yesterday they said that вівторок, Tuesday is going to be a lot of rain. Вони ще кличуть за дощу середа, still for rain on Wednesday і четвер. 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Well, там було, but definitely not as much as they had predicted. So, hopefully that goes the same way. Я знаю, the Gold Eyes are playing середа і четвер for sure. So, hopefully, так само, не буде дощу, there won't be any rain during the game, let them play the game, тоді дощ може бути. 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

Welcome back. You listen to Radio Union Ukraine. So Calgary Festival, Perishla, that just finished. Of course, тепер за три тижні буде Вегерville Пісенька Festival. 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Almost time to say goodnight. 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

Itofsel and Ninivacha, that is it for tonight. Yatubuduz Vama Zaltravacher. I'll be back with you tomorrow. Vitorak Vid Shomin Devashvadeni from 7 to 8 p.m. Ashtochasu, Miava Zelenyak, Nadabranich.

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2: हर रोज की तरह प्रोग्राम प्राइम डिस्कशन विद जतेंद्र पन्नू देख रहे सारे दर्शकों का एक बार फिर तो निघा स्वागत है। मैं हाँ नवजीत। पूरा हफ्ता पन्नू साहब का साथ हों देश दुनिया के भगते मसलों से गलबात करी 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

0: In the name of the Father, and of the Son, and of the Holy Ghost, amen. I believe in God the Father Almighty, creator of heaven and earth, and in Jesus Christ, his only Son, our Lord, who was conceived by the Holy Ghost, born of the Virgin Mary, suffered under Pontius Pilate, was crucified, died, and was buried. He descended into hell. The third day he rose again from the dead. He ascended into heaven and sits at the right hand of God the Father Almighty. From thence he shall come to judge the living and the dead.
1: I believe in the Holy Ghost, the Holy Catholic Church, the communion of saints, the forgiveness of sins, the resurrection of the body, and life everlasting. Amen.
0: Our Father, who art in heaven, hallowed be thy name. Thy kingdom come, thy will be done on earth as it is in heaven.
1: Give us this day our daily bread, and forgive us our trespasses, as we forgive those who trespass against us. And lead us not into temptation, but deliver us from evil. Amen.
0: For an increase of faith, hope, and charity, Hail Mary, full of grace, the Lord is with thee. Blessed art thou among women, and blessed is the fruit of thy womb, Jesus.
1: Holy Mary, Mother of God, pray for us sinners now and at the hour of our death. Amen.
0: Hail Mary, full of grace, the Lord is with thee. Blessed art thou among women, and blessed is the fruit of thy womb, Jesus.
1: Holy Mary, Mother of God, pray for us sinners now and at the hour of our death. Amen.
0: Hail Mary, full of grace, the Lord is with thee. Blessed art thou among women, and blessed is the fruit of thy womb, Jesus.
1: Holy Mary, Mother of God, pray for us sinners now and at the hour of our death. Amen.
0: Glory be to the Father, and to the Son, and to the Holy Ghost.
1: As it was in the beginning, is now, and ever shall be, world without end. Amen.
0: The first joyful mystery, the Annunciation of our Lord. Our Father, who art in heaven, hallowed be thy name. Thy kingdom come, thy will be done on earth as it is in heaven.
1: Give us this day our daily bread, and forgive us our trespasses, as we forgive those who trespass against us. And lead us not into temptation, but deliver us from evil. Amen.
2: Hail Mary, full of grace, the Lord is with thee. Blessed art thou amongst women, and blessed the fruit of thy womb, Jesus.
1: Holy Mary, Mother of God, pray for us sinners now, and at the hour of our death. Amen.
3: Hail Mary, full of grace, the Lord is with thee. Blessed art thou amongst women, and blessed is the fruit of thy womb, Jesus.
1: Holy Mary, Mother of God, pray for us sinners now, and at the hour of our death. Amen.
3: Hail Mary, full of grace, the Lord is with thee. Blessed art thou among women, and blessed is the fruit of thy womb, Jesus.
1: Holy Mary, Mother of God, pray for us sinners now and at the hour of our death. Amen.
4: Hail Mary, full of grace, the Lord is with thee. Blessed art thou amongst women, and blessed is the fruit of thy womb, Jesus.
1: Holy Mary, Mother of God, pray for us sinners now, and at the hour of our death. Amen.
2: Hail Mary, full of grace, the Lord is with thee. Blessed art thou amongst women, and blessed is the fruit of thy womb, Jesus.
1: Holy Mary, Mother of God, pray for us sinners now, and at the hour of our death. Amen.
5: Hail Mary, full of grace, the Lord is with thee. Blessed art thou amongst women, and blessed is the fruit of thy womb, Jesus.
1: Holy Mary, Mother of God, pray for us sinners now, and at the hour of our death. Amen.
6: Hail Mary, full of grace, the Lord is with thee. Blessed art thou among women, and blessed is the fruit of thy womb, Jesus.
1: Holy Mary, Mother of God, pray for us sinners now, and at the hour of our death. Amen.
2: Hail Mary, full of grace, the Lord is with thee. Blessed art thou amongst women, and blessed is the fruit of thy womb, Jesus.
1: Holy Mary, Mother of God, pray for us sinners now, and at the hour of our death. Amen.
3: Hail Mary, full of grace, the Lord is with thee. Blessed art thou amongst women, and blessed is the fruit of thy womb, Jesus.
1: Holy Mary, Mother of God, pray for us sinners now, and at the hour of our death. Amen.
3: Hail Mary, full of grace, the Lord is with thee. Blessed art thou among women, and blessed is the fruit of thy womb, Jesus.
1: Holy Mary, Mother of God, pray for us sinners now, and at the hour of our death. Amen.
6: Glory be to the Father, the Son, and to the Holy Ghost.
1: As it was in the beginning, is now, and ever shall be, world without end. Amen.
6: O my Jesus, forgive us our sins, save us from the fires of hell. Lead all souls to heaven, especially those in most need of thy mercy.
0: The second joyful mystery, the Visitation. Our Father, who art in heaven, hallowed be thy name. Thy kingdom come, thy will be done on earth as it is in heaven.
1: Give us this day our daily bread, and forgive us our trespasses, as we forgive those who trespass against us. And lead us not into temptation, but deliver us from evil. Amen.
2: Hail Mary, full of grace, the Lord is with thee. Blessed art thou amongst women, and blessed is the fruit of thy womb, Jesus.
1: Holy Mary, Mother of God, pray for us sinners now, and at the hour of our death. Amen.
3: Hail Mary, full of grace, the Lord is with thee. Blessed art thou amongst women, and blessed is the fruit of thy womb, Jesus.
1: Holy Mary, Mother of God, pray for us sinners now, and at the hour of our death. Amen.
7: Hail Mary, full of grace, the Lord is with thee. Blessed art thou among women, and blessed is the fruit of thy womb, Jesus.
1: Holy Mary, Mother of God, pray for us sinners now and at the hour of our death. Amen.
4: Hail Mary, full of grace, the Lord is with thee. Blessed art thou amongst women, and blessed is the fruit of thy womb, Jesus.
1: Holy Mary, Mother of God, pray for us sinners now and at the hour of our death. Amen.
2: Hail Mary, full of grace, the Lord is with thee. Blessed art thou amongst women, and blessed is the fruit of thy womb, Jesus.
1: Holy Mary, Mother of God, pray for us sinners now, and at the hour of our death. Amen.
5: Hail Mary.

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1: Hey Jesus, forgive us our sins, save us from the fires of hell. 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
2: The third joyful mystery, the birth of our Lord. Our Father, who art in heaven, hallowed be thy name. Thy kingdom come, thy will be done on earth as it is in heaven.
3: Give us this day our daily bread, and forgive us our trespasses, as we forgive those who trespass against us. And lead us not into temptation, but deliver us from evil. Amen.
4: Hail Mary, full of grace, the Lord is with thee. Blessed art thou amongst women, blessed is the fruit of thy womb, Jesus.
3: Holy Mary, Mother of God, pray for us sinners now and at the hour of our death. Amen.
5: Hail Mary, full of grace, the Lord is with thee. Blessed art thou amongst women, and blessed is the fruit of thy womb, Jesus.
3: Holy Mary, Mother of God, pray for us sinners now and at the hour of our death. Amen.
6: Hail Mary, full of grace, the Lord is with thee. Blessed art thou among women, and blessed is the fruit of thy womb, Jesus.
3: Holy Mary, Mother of God, pray for us sinners now and at the hour of our death. Amen.
7: Hail Mary, full of grace, the Lord is with thee. Blessed art thou amongst women, and blessed is the fruit of thy womb, Jesus.
3: Holy Mary, Mother of God, pray for us sinners now, and at the hour of our death. Amen.
8: Hail Mary, full of grace, the Lord is with thee. Blessed art thou amongst women, and blessed is the fruit of thy womb, Jesus.
3: Holy Mary, Mother of God, pray for us sinners now, and at the hour of our death. Amen.
9: Hail Mary, full of grace, the Lord is with thee. Blessed art thou amongst women, and blessed is the fruit of thy womb, Jesus.
3: Holy Mary, Mother of God, pray for us sinners now and at the hour of our death. Amen.
10: Hail Mary, full of grace, the Lord is with thee. Blessed art thou among women, and blessed is the fruit of thy womb, Jesus.
3: Holy Mary, Mother of God, pray for us sinners now and at the hour of our death. Amen.
4: Hail Mary, full of grace, the Lord is with thee. Blessed art thou amongst women, and blessed the fruit of thy womb, Jesus.
3: Holy Mary, Mother of God, pray for us sinners now and at the hour of our death. Amen.
5: Hail Mary, full of grace, the Lord is with thee. Blessed art thou amongst women, and blessed is the fruit of thy womb, Jesus.
3: Holy Mary, Mother of God, pray for us sinners now and at the hour of our death. Amen.
6: Hail Mary, full of grace, the Lord is with thee. Blessed art thou among women, and blessed is the fruit of thy womb, Jesus.
3: Holy Mary, Mother of God, pray for us sinners now and at the hour of our death. Amen.
10: Glory be to the Father, the Son, and to the Holy Ghost.
3: As it was in the beginning, is now, and ever shall be, world without end. Amen.
10: O my Jesus, forgive us our sins, save us from the fires of hell. Lead all souls to heaven, especially those most need of thy mercy.
2: The fourth joyful mystery, the presentation of our Lord in the temple. Our Father, who art in heaven, hallowed be thy name. Thy kingdom come, thy will be done on earth as it is in heaven.
3: Give us this day our daily bread, and forgive us our trespasses, as we forgive those who trespass against us. And lead us not into temptation, but deliver us from evil. Amen.
4: Hail Mary, full of grace, the Lord is with thee. Blessed art thou amongst women, and blessed is the fruit of thy womb, Jesus.
3: Holy Mary, Mother of God, pray for us sinners now and at the hour of our death. Amen.
5: Hail Mary, full of grace, the Lord is with thee. Blessed art thou amongst women, and blessed is the fruit of thy womb, Jesus.
3: Holy Mary, Mother of God, pray for us sinners now and at the hour of our death. Amen.
6: Hail Mary, full of grace, the Lord is with thee. Blessed art thou among women, and blessed is the fruit of thy womb, Jesus.
3: Holy Mary, Mother of God, pray for us sinners now and at the hour of our death. Amen.
7: Hail Mary, full of grace, the Lord is with thee. Blessed art thou amongst women, and blessed is the fruit of thy womb, Jesus.
3: Holy Mary, Mother of God, pray for us sinners now and at the hour of our death. Amen.
8: Hail Mary, full of grace, the Lord is with thee. Blessed art thou amongst women, and blessed is the fruit of thy womb, Jesus.
3: Holy Mary, Mother of God, pray for us sinners now and at the hour of our death. Amen.
9: Hail Mary, full of grace, the Lord is with thee. Blessed art thou amongst women, and blessed is the fruit of thy womb, Jesus.
3: Holy Mary, Mother of God, pray for us sinners now and at the hour of our death. Amen.
10: Hail Mary, full of grace, the Lord is with thee. Blessed art thou among women, and blessed is the fruit of thy womb, Jesus.
3: Holy Mary, Mother of God, pray for us sinners now and at the hour of our death. Amen.
4: Hail Mary, full of grace, the Lord is with thee. Blessed art thou amongst women, and blessed is the fruit of thy womb, Jesus.
3: Holy Mary, Mother of God, pray for us sinners now and at the hour of our death. Amen.
5: Hail Mary, full of grace, the Lord is with thee.

0: Blessed art thou amongst women, and blessed is the fruit of thy womb, Jesus.
1: Holy Mary, Mother of God, pray for us sinners now, and at the hour of our death. Amen.
2: Hail Mary, full of grace, the Lord is with thee. Blessed art thou among women, and blessed is the fruit of thy womb, Jesus.
1: Holy Mary, Mother of God, pray for us sinners now, and at the hour of our death. Amen.
3: Glory be to the Father, and the Son, and to the Holy Ghost.
1: As it was in the beginning, is now, and ever shall be, world without end. Amen.
3: O my Jesus, forgive us our sins, save us from the fires of hell. Lead all souls to heaven, especially those in most need of thy mercy.
4: The fifth joyful mystery, the finding of the child Jesus in the temple. Our Father, who art in heaven, hallowed be thy name. Thy kingdom come, thy will be done on earth as it is in heaven.
1: Give us this day our daily bread, and forgive us our trespasses, as we forgive those who trespass against us. And lead us not into temptation, but deliver us from evil. Amen.
5: Hail Mary, full of grace, the Lord is with thee. Blessed art thou amongst women, and blessed the fruit of thy womb, Jesus.
1: Holy Mary, Mother of God, pray for us sinners now, and at the hour of our death. Amen.
0: Hail Mary, full of grace, the Lord is with thee. Blessed art thou amongst women, and blessed is the fruit of thy womb, Jesus.
1: Holy Mary, Mother of God, pray for us sinners now, and at the hour of our death. Amen.
2: Hail Mary, full of grace, the Lord is with thee. Blessed art thou among women, and blessed is the fruit of thy womb, Jesus.
1: Holy Mary, Mother of God, pray for us sinners now, and at the hour of our death. Amen.
6: Hail Mary, full of grace, the Lord is with thee. Blessed art thou amongst women, and blessed is the fruit of thy womb, Jesus.
1: Holy Mary, Mother of God, pray for us sinners now and at the hour of our death. Amen.
5: Hail Mary, full of grace, the Lord is with thee. Blessed art thou amongst women, and blessed is the fruit of thy womb, Jesus.
1: Holy Mary, Mother of God, pray for us sinners now and at the hour of our death. Amen.
7: Hail Mary, full of grace, the Lord is with thee. Blessed art thou amongst women, and blessed is the fruit of thy womb, Jesus.
1: Holy Mary, Mother of God, pray for us sinners now and at the hour of our death. Amen.
3: Hail Mary, full of grace, the Lord is with thee. Blessed art thou among women, and blessed is the fruit of thy womb, Jesus.
1: Holy Mary, Mother of God, pray for us sinners now, and at the hour of our death. Amen.
5: Hail Mary, full of grace, the Lord is with thee. Blessed art thou amongst women, and blessed is the fruit of thy womb, Jesus.
1: Holy Mary, Mother of God, pray for us sinners now, and at the hour of our death. Amen.
0: Hail Mary, full of grace, the Lord is with thee. Blessed art thou amongst women, and blessed is the fruit of thy womb, Jesus.
1: Holy Mary, Mother of God, pray for us sinners now, and at the hour of our death. Amen.
2: Hail Mary, full of grace, the Lord is with thee. Blessed art thou among women, and blessed is the fruit of thy womb, Jesus.
1: Holy Mary, Mother of God, pray for us sinners now, and at the hour of our death. Amen.
3: Glory be to the Father, the Son, and to the Holy Ghost.
1: As it was in the beginning, is now, and ever shall be, world without end. Amen.
3: O my Jesus, forgive us our sins, save us from the fires of hell. Lead all souls to heaven, especially those in most need of thy mercy.
4: In the name of the Father, and of the Son, and of the Holy Ghost. Amen.
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11: You see, we've only been left here for one reason, and that is an evangelistic purpose. We are here to make Christ known to this society. We are here to make Christ known in the workplace. We are here to make Christ known in the family. Those are the three environments of our existence.
12: Welcome to Grace to You, the Bible teaching ministry of John MacArthur. I'm your host, Phil Johnson. Irreconcilable differences, that's a phrase commonly used by people filing for divorce. Well, when you're talking about the marriage between someone who rejects Christ and someone who's united to the Savior, that really is an irreconcilable difference apart from a work of God. The question is being married to a non-believer a valid reason for divorce? John MacArthur answers that question today as he begins a study titled Restoring Marriage, a series that shows you God's blueprint for this sacred institution. But before we begin this study, some years ago we asked John about a word that has been paired with marriage a lot in recent years, revolution. Is that really something the church needs to revolutionize the way it looks at marriage? Here's how John answered that. It's as timely as ever.
13: Well, I don't know if I would use the word revolutionize. I think I would prefer the word normalize. I think marriage needs to go back to what is normal, and what is normal is defined by the maker of man and woman and the designer of marriage, and that is God. And what is normal in a marriage is the husband loves his wife and cares for her and provides for her and protects her and acts toward her in a chivalrous way, considering her needs, considering her desires, considering her counsel, all of those things. What is normal is that a wife lovingly, eagerly, gladly submits to the leadership of her husband, is a keeper at home, a lover of her husband, a lover of her children, devotes herself to charitable works, takes care of the poor people, provides for those in need. That's normal. That's normal. A homemaker mother loving and rearing her children and submitting and loving her husband, and a husband who provides for and gives direction and leadership to the family. That's normal. We're in the middle of a revolution that has destroyed marriage. I don't know that there's any way back culturally. In fact, there isn't. Because at the same time that it's being destroyed, it's wrong in this culture to go to the Bible for anything. If you try to introduce the Bible and the biblical way to live as husband and wife, you'll be laughed out of any secular conversation. Well, we're going to start a series and see if we can't call at least believing people back to what the Bible says about marriage, how to have a God-honoring marriage. Stay tuned for the series on restoring marriage.
12: That's right, friend. This series will show you not only how your marriage can flourish, but also how it can be a good testimony for Christ. And John begins the study with a look at what the scriptures say about Christians who are married to unbelievers. Now here's John MacArthur to begin his study titled Restoring Marriage.
11: In 1 Peter chapter 3, verses 1 through 7, we have the subject, how to win your unsaved spouse. How to lead your partner to Christ. How to witness or give testimony to your mate. This is a very instructive passage, a very important one. One that applies to all of us directly or indirectly, because we are either married to an unsaved person or we know someone who is and have the opportunity to share these truths, I trust, with them. We are discussing this whole matter of living in the world in such a way as to reach the world for Jesus Christ. It is important that we maintain our testimony. Now, the bottom line is this, that if we are going to have an exemplary testimony in the world, the hostile world, and if we're going to be used to win people to Christ, then our lives have to be characterized by a certain basic characteristic. What is it? Would you notice verse 13? The first word, submit. Verse 18, servants, be submissive. Chapter 3, verse 1, wives, be submissive. Now, what Peter says is this: you're going to be caught up in a hostile world. And that hostile world will manifest itself in all social relationships, of which there are three primary ones: the government, the workplace, and the family. Those are the three. Those are the three social environments in which we live. Now, this is a very basic and essential concept. If we are to have an impact in our culture, we must submit to the social order, to the social structure and the social patterns that God has designed. We cannot be rebels. We cannot demand our rights. We cannot feel superior to social order. Now, let me review the problem for you just briefly. A person becomes a Christian. Immediately, because they are a child of God, and because they now have a higher authority, namely the Lord Jesus Christ, and because they now have a higher standard of living, the Bible, and because they are now citizens of heaven, and because there's a sense in which they've been translated out of this world, they could easily feel, first of all, superior to their society. As a result of that, they could be indifferent to the dictates of that society. They could say, look, I belong to God, I'm a Christian, I'm a citizen of heaven, I don't belong here, I'm a stranger and an alien, as it says back in verse 11, and I'm really not interested in paying any attention to governmental laws, I'm not interested in coming under the authority of any employer, and I'm certainly not interested in listening to some unsaved spouse or deferring to them. I live on another plane. You could feel sovereign over the law, sovereign over your employer. You could feel sovereign over your mate. And that is the very opposite of what you ought to feel. You see, we've only been left here for one reason, and that is an evangelistic purpose. We are here to make Christ known to this society. We are here to make Christ known in the workplace. We are here to make Christ known in the family. Those are the three environments of our existence. And the principles of conduct are given here that can lead to the most effective Christian testimony. If we want to be effective in the society in which we live, if we want to be effective in the state, then we must submit, verse 13 says, to every human institution. In other words, we must show that we are not rebels, we are not problematic, we are not superior, we are not indifferent to society's order, we are submissive, we are model citizens. In verse 18, we are to be model employees, submissive to our masters with all respect, whether they are good and gentle or whether they are unreasonable. And now we come to this third and smallest area of social responsibility, the family. And the question is, what does a wife do when she is married to an unsaved husband? What does a husband do when he is married to an unsaved wife? Does he feel superior? Does he lord it over her? Does he treat her with indifference because she is not a citizen of the kingdom? And what does she do? Does she reject his authority, who is a non-Christian husband, because she has another authority, Christ? Does she demand her rights, both physical and spiritual, because she has now been elevated? What is the proper responsibility of each partner when married to an unbeliever? Now, please notice, these verses in chapter 3 are not a discourse on male and female status. They are not a discourse on Christian marriage. This is not even a discussion of Christian marriage. This is a discussion of a mixed marriage where you have a Christian partner and a non-Christian partner. That's the whole context here. How does a Christian live in an un-Christian society? How does a Christian live in a non-Christian place of employment? How does a Christian live with a non-Christian partner? That's the whole context of this passage. This is a very, very important matter. Now remember, we are to live a certain way in our society. Why? So that people will observe our lives, says verse 12, and glorify God in the day of visitation. In other words, they'll be saved. We are also to be submissive to our masters or our employers for this will find favor with God. How? By making gospel truth real as people can see it through our lives. And the same is true in the family. Now we begin with wives. And Peter, I want you to understand, is not biased, but he gives 6 verses to wives and 1 verse to husbands. Now somebody might say, that's a little out of balance. But it isn't. And there's a very important reason why. And that is because when a wife became a Christian, the potential for difficulty in the marriage was much greater than when a husband became a Christian. Because a husband was already in charge anyway. And in that society, if a husband became a Christian, the wife would dutifully accept that since she had no mind of her own, at least that she was not allowed to have one. So the potential for conflict was greatly lessened. But when a woman who was viewed as a slave or an animal and not much more became a Christian independently of her husband, the potential for conflict and embarrassment and difficulty was much greater, and that is why Peter gives much more attention to that particular problem. Becoming a Christian can pose some serious problems today. It posed some serious problems then. A woman becomes a Christian. And all of a sudden, she feels superior to her husband. She feels like now that she knows what the Bible teaches and belongs to God, she knows so much more than he does. How can he be the leader in the family? Not only that, she keeps meeting these wonderful men at church who are fine, outstanding Christians, and she becomes envious of them, and she becomes indifferent to her own husband and much more attracted to other men who love Christ because she sees in that the potential for such a wonderful life. This can lead to great, serious problems. In the Greek culture in which Peter lived, and the people, of course, to whom he wrote were scattered in the Greek world, for a woman to change her religion without her husband doing it was unthinkable. Why? Because in Peter's day, women were treated like sheep and goats. Their opinion was considered irrelevant, immaterial, and unwanted. There was a basic principle called patria potestas. And what it meant was that while single and living in her father's house, a woman was under her father's power. So the woman was thought of merely as one who served the needs of the male population. But all of a sudden, a woman, let's say, becomes a Christian. And she understands the principle of Galatians 3:28, which says, in Christ there is neither male or female, we're all one in Christ. She realizes that in Christ she has reached a level of living that her unsaved husband knows nothing about. She is free in Christ. She has a new Lord and a new master. And it would be easy for her to treat her husband with disdain, with indifference, or even with rejection. If she's not careful, he can become very distasteful to her and even repulsive. So it was important then to realize what life must have been for a woman who became a Christian independently of her husband. The abuse could escalate. It would be immensely embarrassing to the husband because no woman ever did that independently of her husband. So he would be very embarrassed among his peers. He would be very nonplussed about this mystical relationship she had with this Jesus Christ. For her to be bold enough and brave enough to do that could put her in a position where she would suffer abuse. In the early church, there were a lot of secretive meetings, and some are prone to think that they were secrets not only to hide from the government, but to hide from the husbands, because there were many women who gave their lives to Christ. So the reason that Peter directs these 6 verses at women is precisely because of this potentially difficult social problem. And again, I say, if a man came to Christ, well, the woman tacitly, and at least outwardly, if not inwardly, would affirm Christ. She really didn't have an opinion in that culture anyway, so it wasn't of great consequence. He would still be in charge. He would still be the authority. So there wouldn't be quite the difficulty. But for a woman to come to Christ, was extremely problematic. So that's the issue. How then does a Christian wife relate to her unsaved husband in such a way as to fulfill her mission? And what's her mission? What's our mission? To win people to Christ. How is she to conduct herself to win that unsaved husband to Jesus Christ? Let's look at the answer here in our text. Before we see what Peter tells her to do, let's see what Peter doesn't tell her to do, all right? Number one, he doesn't tell the Christian wife, please note this, to leave her husband. He doesn't tell her that. He doesn't say, well, now that you're a Christian, get out of there and find yourself a Christian man. Find somebody who thinks like you do, who loves Christ like you do. Have a happy union with that person. Shake that husband, get out. No, he doesn't say that. And it's a good thing he doesn't say it, because it would be wrong. 1 Corinthians chapter 7, do you remember this? Verse 13, a woman who has an unbelieving husband and he consents to live with her, let her not send her husband away. What does that word mean in the Greek? Let her not what? Divorce him. If you have an unsaved husband, don't divorce him. Paul says that's forbidden by God. In fact, the next verse, 1 Corinthians 7:14, says the unbelieving husband is sanctified through his wife. In other words, the blessing of God will spill over on that man just because God is blessing you. He'll get the benefit. You see, a non-Christian man married to a Christian woman doesn't know how fortunate he is, because she's a child of God, and God is pouring out blessing on her. Because she is so blessed and she is so enriched, he benefits. It doesn't mean he gets salvation through that means. It simply means outwardly, in this life, he is blessed. This is not inward sanctification, but outward grace that spills over on him because of her. So the unsaved husband may stay. And if he wants to stay, it says that that believing wife should let him stay. That's God's plan. You say, what if he wants to leave? Same text, 1 Corinthians 7. It says, if the unbelieving one leaves, verse 15, let him leave. The brother or sister is not under bondage in such cases, but God has called us to peace. If he wants out, got to let him go. You're not in bondage. That is, the bond is broken. For verse 16, for how do you know, O wife, whether you will save your husband? Or husband, how do you know whether you will save your wife? In other words, the point is this: if he wants to stay, let him stay. But if he wants out because he can't tolerate your Christian testimony, let him go. And then you say, well, now, wait a minute. I want him to stay so he'll get saved. And Paul says, but look, you'll have nothing but war in the house, and that is counterproductive, and you don't really know whether he'll get saved anyway. So don't try to hold that thing together if it creates confusion and chaos. That's the point. So Peter says basically the same thing by saying nothing. He doesn't tell the woman to leave. Don't rebel. Don't leave. Stay and do all you can to win that husband. But if that husband wants out and leaves you, you're not under bondage anymore. The marriage is broken. Don't fight tooth and nail to hold it together, thinking you're going to lead him to Christ in an uncomfortable, chaotic, confused, warlike environment. That's not productive. Second thing he doesn't say, he doesn't tell her to preach at him. He doesn't tell her to argue with him. He doesn't tell her to harangue about the gospel. He doesn't tell her to put Bible verses on the bottom of his beer cans. He doesn't tell her to stick evangelistic tracts under the pillow in his bed. He doesn't tell her to badger him about the gospel. He doesn't tell her to call her pastor and have the pastor come to the house some night when she knows he's home alone, loaded with all his guns. Peter doesn't tell her that. He doesn't say glue Bible verses on the refrigerator. He doesn't say anything like that. Thirdly, He doesn't tell her she is now equal to the man, so she should demand her rights. He doesn't say that either. She is equal, of course, to any other believer spiritually, but she still has a marital role to fulfill. In Christ, there is neither male nor female. They are one. But in marriage, there is headship and there is submission. So you say, what does he tell her? Well, let's find out. Verse 1. In the same way, you wives, be submissive to your own husbands, so that even if any of them are disobedient to the word, that is, they're unsaved, they may be won without a word by the behavior of their wives. That's the basic point. He says if you want to win that husband to Christ, if you want to do all you can, and only God knows whether that will happen, but if you want to make the maximum impact on the life of an unsaved man, then be a submissive wife. That's it. If you want to make a maximum impact on the society in which you live, then be a model submissive citizen. If you want to make the maximum impact in your job, then be a model submissive employee. And if you want to make a maximum impact on your unsaved husband, be a model submissive wife. It's the same principle. Same principle. Three specific duties are outlined here. Let's look at them very briefly. Number one, submission and its intention, and that is verse 1. In the same manner, he says, or it could be translated likewise, in the same manner as who? Verse 13, the same manner as citizens submitting. Verse 18, the same manner as employees submitting. Here it says, in the same manner or likewise, you wives be submissive. Hupotasso means to be in subjection, to line up under. It's used in military contexts. Realize that you have to take your place as subordinate to the leadership and the headship of your husband. This is God's design for marriage. Women are not inferior in character. They are not inferior in intelligence. They are not inferior in virtue. They are not inferior in spirituality. They are not inferior in giftedness. They are not inferior in any way, period. They have been simply given a role that puts them in the place of submission to a headship which is residing in their husband. Please note this, be submissive to your own husbands. And every time in the Bible such an injunction is made, always it says your own husband. Always the possessive pronoun is there, the intensive possessive pronoun. Be submissive to your own husband, which speaks of the intimacy and the bonding of marriage. This is God's design. That's, of course, what 1 Corinthians 11 says. Christ, of course, is the head of man. God is the head of Christ. The man is the head of the woman. That's what Paul wrote to Timothy. I permit not women to teach, nor to be in authority, not to take authority over men. They are to learn in all subjection. 1 Timothy 2, 11 to 14. Now, the reason for this is so that, verse 1, even if any of them are disobedient to the word. By the way, it's a first-class conditional in the Greek, which means it's a reality. It could be translated, since they are disobedient to the word. It assumes that that is the case. And the word here, I think, means the gospel, the word of reconciliation, the word of salvation. They are basically unregenerate, disobedient to the gospel. The issue is, submit to them anyway. Just as you submit to government, just as you submit on the job. For the sake of their salvation. Look at the end of verse 1. In order that they may be won without a word by the behavior of their wives. Now, please note this. He is not saying they will be saved without the word. He's not saying they'll be saved without the word. Not at all. Because back in 1 Peter 1, do you remember what he said in verse 23? You have been born again, not of seed which is perishable, but imperishable. That is through the living and abiding word of God. Salvation comes through the word. What he is saying here is that they may be one without a word, not the word. They can only be one with the word. But from the wife's viewpoint, it is more important what you are than what you, what? Say. That's the whole point. They are lost because they obey not the word, but they might be saved without a word. What do you mean by that? Without conversation, without harassment from the wife. Simply by the behavior of their wives. My. What a wonderful, wonderful insight. The lovely, gracious, gentle submission of a Christian woman to her unsaved husband is the strongest evangelistic tool she has. It's not what she says, it is what she is. The woman is to submit to her husband's leadership. That is a God-designed principle.
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A warm welcome to our program, Prophecy for Today, where we study biblical prophecy and its application to our daily life. It's a wonderful day to worship God. I'm William Steves. Let's pray. Dear Heavenly Father, what a privilege we hold to come before the throne of grace. It's not by works of righteousness that we have done, but only by your mercy and grace have we been given access to your holy throne room. I pray we would never take such a wondrous gift for granted, and it's in the name of our Savior we pray. Amen.

Maranatha, friends, the Lord is coming. Acts 5:17-20. Then the high priest rose up, and all they that were with him, which is the sect of the Sadducees, and were filled with indignation, and laid their hands on the apostles, and put them in the common prison. But the angel of the Lord by night opened the prison doors, and brought them forth, and said, Go, stand and speak in the temple to the people all the words of this life. In this reminder of the importance of faithfully proclaiming the word of God, the apostles are in prison. They've been brought to such a place because of their faithful proclamation of God's truth. But God, in his grace, does not leave them there. He sends an angel, rather, to exhort them and give them the reason for their faithful witnessing. The angel says that the gospel message is the words of this life. We who bear the gospel literally carry with us in our hearts and on our tongues the words of eternal life. By its proclamation, we can offer life to the lifeless, hope to the hopeless, joy to the joyless. We have a wonderful privilege of an eternally glorious message. Let's be faithful to proclaim that wonderful truth today. Today's letter comes from Nova Scotia. Our listener writes, Thank you for your faithful ministry, not only here, but worldwide. I am blessed by the preaching, and also by the calendar, with an uplifting verse for each day. We praise the Lord that our ministry is a blessing for you, listener. We trust it will continue to strengthen you in the days and weeks to come. 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I'm William Steves. The June edition of the Gospel Standard is available upon request. 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
1: Shall we pray? Father, we bow before thee today and are just so thankful for thy love to us. I pray for those who are not well, those who are aged, those mourning the loss of loved ones, those who are lonely, those who are widows and widowers. I pray today for homes and marriages, that, Lord, thou wilt not allow that marriage to break up. Father, that is not the solution. Help each one to turn to thee and turn to each other in love. Oh, I pray for souls. Draw many to thyself. In Jesus' name, amen. Jesus Christ was a tremendous disappointment when he came the first time. It seems that everyone was disappointed in him when he failed to deliver the nation of Israel from their Gentile oppressors. All the prophets had foretold that when Messiah came, he would throw off the Roman yoke, assume the throne of David, bring in the kingdom of heaven, and restore the nation of Israel. Believing this, his disciples had followed him, for when the road led up the hill to Calvary, they forsook him and fled. Mark 14:50. They had dreamed of the glory and majesty of Messiah's reign. Eagerly they had gone forth proclaiming the message of the kingdom. Repent ye, for the kingdom of heaven is at hand. Matthew 3:2. Gradually, it became apparent that something was wrong somewhere. The disciples were confused when instead of the glory of Messiah's throne, the shadow of a cross appeared. It is then that Jesus begins to reveal to them that he was not going to set up his kingdom at this time, but instead was going to die. This was a great shock and a bitter disappointment. As a result, we read one of the saddest records of the Bible, John 6:66. From that time, many of his disciples went back and walked no more with him. But all this was in God's plan. Before the Messiah was to set up the kingdom, he would come first to die for the sins of the whole world. God's plan of redemption included far more than the redemption of one nation, Israel. It embraced all mankind. To accomplish this, God blinded the eyes of the nation until after the sacrifice had been made, and then revealed that secret age of grace never before made known. It is called the dispensation of the grace of God, Ephesians 3:2. It is called the mysteries of the kingdom, Matthew 13:11. It is called the mystery among the Gentiles, Colossians 1:27. The kingdom of heaven was no mystery, but that had been clearly revealed, and the disciples were earnestly expecting our Lord to set up the kingdom at his first coming. Their confusion resulted from their ignorance of the mystery of the kingdom. This mystery was the secret that at the first coming Jesus would be rejected, the nation of Israel disowned, and scattered for centuries among the nations. The kingdom would be postponed, and in the interval, the Lord would call out the church to be his bride and reign with him in the kingdom age of the future. Now, this secret plan was made public after Pentecost. The mystery explained by the Holy Spirit through the apostles and especially Paul. But even though the truth of the setting aside of Israel and the postponement of the kingdom is so clearly explained, it is still a mystery to a great many people, to literal Israel and those who call themselves spiritual Israel. Unless we see the difference between God's plan for the nation of Israel and the program of the church in this dispensation, we shall remain in darkness and grope about in a dispensational fog. The key to the understanding of prophecy is to recognize this mystery of Israel's temporary rejection, to teach that God is all through with Israel as a nation, that they will never be literally restored as a nation to the promised land, to deny the literal reign of Messiah on this earth over the host of Jacob, is to remain in blindness concerning God's program, to teach that we, the church, are spiritual Israel, and all the prophecies of Israel's restoration and future blessing must be spiritualized to apply to the church, is to shut oneself up in darkness concerning God's plan for both Israel and the church. Has the church taken Israel's place? Is God all done with Israel as a nation to be restored in earthly kingdom glory? Paul anticipated this question, Romans 11:1. I say then, hath God cast away his people? God forbid, for I also am an Israelite, of the seed of Abraham, of the tribe of Benjamin. God hath not cast away his people which he foreknew. Now, God has set aside the nation for a time, but he has not cast them off for good. This is settled by verse 25, notice. For I would not, brethren, that ye should be ignorant of this mystery, lest ye should be wise in your own conceits, that blindness in part is happened to Israel until the fullness of the Gentiles become in. One fails to understand how anyone can miss the simple message of this verse. Paul says that blindness is happened to Israel until the church is complete. How strange that men should still confuse the nation of Israel and the body of Christ, the church. Yes, we need to recognize God's program for this age. And what our Lord is doing in this age, he's calling out a people to himself. And friends, he's waiting to call you out to save you even today. You know, if you're thinking for one moment that the church can save you, the sacraments can save you, baptism can save you, good works can save you, you're going to miss heaven. Friends, Jesus Christ came into the world to save sinners. And unless you come as a sinner, you can't be saved. As a sinner, you're dead in trespasses and sins. As a sinner, you're separated from God. And he invites you to come today because Jesus died for you and shed his blood as your substitute and waits to save to the uttermost all who come to him by faith. We'd love to hear from you and pray for you and send you some literature. This broadcast is sponsored by the People's Gospel Hour, Halifax, Nova Scotia, Canada, B3J3A1. Our United States address, the People's Gospel Hour, Box 55862, Boston, Massachusetts, 02205. 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
4: Evolutionary thinking believes that all flesh is the same flesh. Yet God says it's not the same flesh. There is one kind of flesh of men, another flesh of beasts. Save the whales and kill the babies. Sorry. This tuna is dolphin safe. Watch my lips. I don't care. People say, have you ever seen a sweet little dolphin? You know, they have intelligence. Why, they are close to human life. No, they're not. They're simply reacting to the stimulus of an immediate environment.

0: welcome to a new week of Bible study on Hope for Today. We're continuing our series In the Beginning, covering the first chapters of the book of Genesis. You know, we're living in a time when people talk about the earth with a kind of reverence that belongs to God alone. Creation is treated like the ultimate thing, as though nature is sacred in itself, and man exists to bow before it. But Genesis takes us back to what is really true. The world is not God. The earth is not the ultimate. Creation is the work of the living God, and it bears the mark of His power, His wisdom, and His glory. Today, as David Hawking continues our series, In the Beginning, he takes us again to Genesis chapter 1, verses 3 through 31, and as he does, we're going to see again an awe-inspiring account of a God who speaks and light appears, order rises, life bursts forth, and the world takes shape under his command. Stay with us as we go back to the Bible and stand in wonder before our awesome God. 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That's David, HOCKING.org. Now open your Bible to Genesis chapter 1, verses 3 through 31, and here's David to continue our study of the days of creation.
1: Let's pray. Lord, we need to see your creative hand. We need to understand that you're a God of power and purpose. Help us, Lord, to see our accountability to you and to you alone. And I pray that those here who are unsure of their relationship with you, or it may be superficial, not quite what it should be, God, I pray that they might cross that line and commit their lives to you and to your Son, Jesus Christ, our Redeemer and our Savior from sin. Thank you, Lord. In Jesus' name we pray. Amen. Now, we're talking about the days of creation, and this is part 3. And we've said the following so far. Number 1, that they display the wonderful work of God. 2, they disagree with the many ways of explaining origins that man has invented. 3, they describe the wonder of God's nature and presence. We have just started number 4. Number 4, we're dealing with the third day, verses 9 to 13. They declare the will of God concerning the earth and its processes of reproduction. These days of creation declare the will of God concerning the earth and its processes of reproduction. Now, we have several points to bring out to you about this, 4 to be exact. And we gave you the first one last time. That is that the earth was given its name to describe the dry land, not the waters. Notice, please, again, verse 9 says, let the dry land appear. Verse 10, God called the dry land earth. The waters are not called earth. They're called seas. Now, this is important in the evolutionary table as well. But God calls the dry land earth, not the waters of the seas. Number 2, and here's where we are, and that is that the earth was granted the power to bring forth grass, herbs, and fruit trees. Now, a lot of people say, well, this didn't just happen. Excuse me? It did just happen. You say, well, how can that be? Well, because God told them to do it. God just said to the earth, do it. Oh, you mean you just say the word and bingo, grass. Right, but probably faster than that. You see, one of the characteristics all the way through the creation story is, and God said. It is by faith that we understand the worlds were framed by the word of God, so that the things which appear were not made out of things which we now see. These things that came into existence that we see, stars.

within the context of the third day. Well, you say, well, that third day was a long geological period of time. God didn't need a long geological period of time. He just said the word and bang, earth produces grass. By the way, as we shall see in a moment, in a very interesting form. Turn to Psalm 104 and look at verse 14. Psalm 104, verse 14. First point, the earth was given its name to describe the dry land, not the waters. And secondly, the earth was granted the power to bring forth grass, herbs, and fruit trees. In Psalm 104, verse 14, it says, "He causeth the grass to grow for the cattle." He, God does. "An herb for the service of man, that he may bring forth food out of the earth." Where does food come from? Well, grocery store. No, it comes from the earth. God caused the earth to produce all that was necessary to sustain the life that he himself placed on this planet. Very interesting, isn't it? Now come back to Genesis 1. Let's go to the third point, which we'll take a little time with, but number 3. We've said so far, the earth was given its name to describe the dry land, not the waters. And secondly, that the earth was granted the power to bring forth grass, herbs, and fruit trees. Number 3, the plant life was guaranteed to produce after its kind. That's mentioned 3 times in verses 11 and 12. The plant life was guaranteed to produce after its kind. Now, let me give you at least 3 things about that guarantee that we find here. 3 times it mentions after its kind. Once in verse 11, twice in verse 12. We're going to see it later in relationship to animal life. But plant life also reproduces after its kind. Few things about that. Number 1, I noticed, just reading this, the Word of God, that plant life was immediately productive. Immediately productive. Notice it says in verse 11, the herb was yielding seed. And it also says the tree was yielding fruit on day 3. On day 3, help yourself to the apples and the oranges and the pears and the bananas. Help yourself. People say, oh, now come on, you don't expect me to believe that there was fruit there then on the very first day. Yes, I do. I do. And I have a feeling that it was the best fruit that has ever been seen by man. God said, it's good. It's good. I mean, this is good fruit right here. But just understand something. I know what the evolutionary arguments are. I'm here to teach the Bible. I'm here to tell you, as I already have, that the Bible disagrees thoroughly and completely with all the theories of man on the origins of life and creation. I don't think we can have a compromise here, because we can't. We are diametrically opposed to it. The plant life was immediately productive, and that's what God says. Number 2, the plant life contained seeds for further reproduction. How interesting. Now, in the case of man and woman, if we said that, that means that they were capable of having a child immediately on that day. That's also true of the plant life. The Bible says that the seed is in itself, verse 11. That's repeated again in verse 12. Here we have plant life on the very day it's made, having seeds in it for further reproduction. What does that mean? That means they're in adult, mature, reproductive form, which is totally contrary to all the teaching of organic evolution. Number 3, the third thing we learn is not only that the plant life was immediately productive on that day, and that it contained seeds for further reproduction, meaning it's an adult, mature form, but number 3, the plant life was separated into reproductive categories. Now, I've heard a lot of teaching about this in relationship to animal and human life, but I have not heard a great deal about plant life. I'd like to remind the entire audience that the same exact phrase, after its kind, is used of plant life that is used of animal life. God has placed plant life into reproductive categories that will produce after their own kind. What does that mean? That means they will not change their essential character, nor will they move from one category to another. It won't happen. A fruit tree with oranges on it will not turn into grass.

0: grass will not produce fruit. It just won't happen. You say, oh, I heard they kind of mix something together, and I am not talking about hybrids and variations within species or mutations or anything like that. I'm telling you that whatever the categories are, God said they'll reproduce only after their kind. Now, the little phrase after your kind, the Hebrew word mim, is used 31 times in the Old Testament, 31 times. The statement after its kind is used 28 times. I just want us to take a little quick trip into this meaning after its kind. Go to Genesis chapter 6. You need your Bible handy here. We're going to turn to a number of references. Genesis chapter 6 and look at verse 20. Now Noah is bringing the animals into the ark. And it says, of fowls after their kind, of cattle after their kind, of every creeping thing of the earth after its kind, two of every sort shall come unto thee to keep them alive. Now, I hope you were listening to the article I read earlier out of the newspaper about these dinosaur fossils that were found, because one of the statements in here was that they think this is going to provide the transitional link between birds and dinosaurs. I'm here to tell you without fear of hesitation, I've said this for many, many years, there will be no transitional link ever discovered between a bird and a dinosaur. I don't care how much they look alike. The Bible says the birds reproduce after their kind, and these land animals produce after their kind. Fish and birds are two separate kinds. We don't have birds coming from fish. We don't have people coming from fish either, or from mammals or anything else. Are we all understanding? Hey, what we're saying so innocently here is an absolute war in our society. It's a war. If we're right, then we have the issue of sanctity of life facing us right between the eyes. Man is not a higher form on the evolutionary scale of plant or animal life. Wrong. These were created by God and are reproductive after their own kind. And I know about you, but no monkey is my kind. I do not look at a baboon and say, oh, Uncle Bob, you know. Unbelievable what people are doing. Chapter 7, verse 14. Look at this. They, meaning Noah, his sons and wives, they and every beast after its kind, all the cattle after their kind, every creeping thing that creepeth upon the earth after its kind, every fowl after its kind, every bird of every sort. My friends, there are five major classifications that are after their kind. We're going to talk about it later, but here's an example. After their kind. Look at Leviticus chapter 11. Let's just go into this a little further. Leviticus chapter 11 deals with some dietary laws, which I'm sure you follow with great dedication. I want you to listen to what you're supposed to eat. I want to just summarize real quickly. What you're supposed to eat is an animal that parts the hoof and chews the cud. Amen? Very moving fact. Amen. Here's something you're not supposed to eat. You're not supposed to eat a camel, coney, hare, or swine. Here's something you're supposed to eat. You're supposed to eat fish that have fins and scales. If they don't have it, you don't eat it. Now, here's what you're not supposed to eat. You're not supposed to eat an eagle, an ossifrage. I don't want that, whatever it is. You're not to eat an osprey, whatever that is, a vulture, a kite, a raven, an owl, a hawk, a cuckoo, a swan, a pelican, a stork, heron, a lapwing, a bat. You're not to eat any of that. But look at verse 14. And the vulture and the kite, look at the next phrase, after its kind. Every raven after its kind. Then it names the owl, the nighthawk, the cuckoo, and the hawk after its kind. Very interesting. By the way, you're not supposed to eat any winged insects that walk on all fours also. But you can eat locust, beetles, and grasshoppers. Boy, it's wonderful studying the Bible, isn't it? Look at Deuteronomy chapter 14. Deuteronomy chapter 14. Again, after its kind. These kinds are not going to change their essential character. Whatever they are, and they only reproduce after that nature. They do not go from one category to another. They never have, and they never will. Deuteronomy 14. Look at verse 13. It's similar. And the gleed, some say that's a buzzard, and the kite, and the vulture, after its kind, and every raven after its kind. You have after its kind in verse 15 again. Down in verse 18, the stork and heron after its kind. And the lapwing and the bat. Interesting. After its kind. Turn to Ezekiel chapter 47. Ezekiel chapter 47. See, we're not completely in the dark about the meaning of after its kind. We notice how often in the Bible it's applied to a particular classification of animal. In Ezekiel 47, verse 10, speaking about the coming millennial period of time when Christ will rule and reign in Jerusalem, capital in Jerusalem, our Messiah ruling and reigning over the whole earth, it says, it shall come to pass that the fishers shall stand upon it, from En-Gedi even unto En-Eglaim shall be a place to spread forth nets. Well, there's no fish there now. That's a Dead Sea. Their fish shall be according to their what? Kinds. It's our same word again. As the fish of the great sea, meaning the Mediterranean, exceedingly many. We have fish that are after or according to their kinds. Now turn to 1 Corinthians chapter 15 in the New Testament, and I want to show you something very, very interesting about the kinds, the classifications of God, and in another kind of a context. Look at 1 Corinthians 15, verse 39. Talking about the resurrection and talking about how our bodies will be different than the bodies we have now. In verse 39, it says, all flesh is not the same flesh. You know, the Bible is so precious in its simplicity. I mean, you ought to put that on the front of every book on evolution and biology. Just put on the front, all flesh is not the same flesh. Case closed. Evolutionary thinking definitely believes that all flesh is the same flesh. Yet God says it's not the same flesh. There is one kind of flesh of men, another flesh of beasts. Save the whales and kill the babies. Sorry. I mean, I'm not into eating whale meat, but I don't have any problem with killing the whales. You know, they have intelligence. Why, they are close to human life. No, they're not. They're simply reacting to the stimulus of an immediate environment.
1: Well, that's Bible teacher and author David Hawking, and this is Hope for Today. David will be back to close out our time in the Word in just a few moments, so don't go anywhere. First, Matt and I have a resource, and this pairs perfectly with our current radio series. Matt?
2: The God who claims ownership of the Bible, according to the Bible, created the heavens and the earth. His revelation in the universe is in perfect harmony with his revelation in the Bible.
1: Matt, most people today argue for a cosmology that leaves God out. Everything came from nothing, if you could figure that out.
2: Yeah, and then they argue it like with utmost certainty, right?
1: Yeah, but so-called science and scientists and other authorities have been wrong about the physical evidence before. For example, it was once argued that the Earth was at the center of our solar system and the Earth was flat.
2: Yeah, the Bible, on the other hand, is completely consistent and passes every test thrown against it.
1: Yeah, exactly. And your dad makes the case for this in two powerful resources that we have for our listening friends today.
2: Yes, a complete set of the messages in our current In the Beginning radio series, and my dad's book, The Beginning, From Creation to the Flood.
1: Matt, these resources cover creation, but also Satan's diabolical temptation of mankind, the entrance of sin into the world, God's design for gender in marriage,
2: the sanctity of human life, the beginning of civilization, human depravity and divine judgment, and of course, global catastrophe in the flood.
1: And we're talking about Genesis chapters 1 through 9, the essential first chapters of God's Word that set the stage for all of Scripture and our understanding of sin. its consequences, God's nature, salvation, and
2: our hope for today and the future.
1: Yes, save what you're learning in our current radio series by purchasing the In the Beginning radio series message pack, just $25.
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0: We've got people out there in society right now, a lot of people in the environmental movement and the New Age thinking movement, who are trying to get us to believe that there is some connection between these sweet-looking, fun-looking creatures we call dolphins and human beings much stronger than they are with the tuna. I think we ought to start a crusade about tuna. Stop. Can you imagine eating tuna? Hey, look, God told you to eat all that stuff. He told you to. And we're all messed up today. We're just going crazy. We're not thinking anymore. All flesh is not the same flesh. Now look at the illustration of this. There's another flesh of beasts, another of fish, and another of birds. How interesting. Birds are not fish, and fish are not beasts, and beasts are not birds. Doesn't God put things real simple? Just so kids can get it. Now look at verse 40. There are also celestial or heavenly bodies, meaning planets, sun, moon, stars. And bodies terrestrial, meaning earthly, animal life, human life. The glory of the celestial is one. The glory of the terrestrial is another. There's one glory of the sun, another glory of the moon, and another glory of the stars. For one star differed from another star in heaven. But they're all celestial bodies. Are there differences in these classifications? Yes. But are they the same as each other? No. All flesh is not the same flesh. The plant life was guaranteed to produce after its kind. The plant life was immediately productive. The plant life contained seeds for further reproduction. It means it's an adult, mature forms capable of reproducing. And the plant life was then separated into reproductive categories after its kind. That means they'll not change their essential character. They won't move from one category to another. God has fixed this.
1: Well, thank you, David. And friend, just a reminder, if you've missed any part of today's program or a recent broadcast, you can catch up by going to davidhawking.org and click on the radio tab. You'll see our most recent broadcast there. That's davidhawking.org. And while you're there, check out all of David's books, booklets, and video and audio resources, as well as a number of free items we've made available through the generous donations of listening friends like you. Well, next time, David takes us back to the book of Genesis, again, chapter 1, verses 3 through 31. We're going to see even more about how man's evolutionary story, the story of evolution, does more than twist origins. It steals wonder, misplaces glory, and pulls the human heart away from the worship of God. The creation account, though, it calls us back to what's true. Light, sky, land, life, and order all come from the word of the living God. So do join us next time, right here, on Hope for Today.
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0: mama will say.
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2: 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You could make up... 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
2: 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And my go-to was always, "Ever seen a frog sitting on a log?" Because it was...
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1: Well, it's a DeLorean, right?
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1: When you think about movies like this with Nick Cage, he was supposed to be Shrek.
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1: Very, get out of my swamp. 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

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It's now 6:06 in the morning. 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
0: 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Maaraw na at increasing cloudiness naman tayo later on ngayong umaga. 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Severe talaga. We have talagang winds increasing to 40, gusting to 60 kilometers per hour. 31 degrees sa pinakamataas. Ang humidex natin 37. Ang UV index natin 8 or very high. Na maulap mamayang gabi, showers at times heavy po with thunderstorms. Mag-uumpisa ngayong gabi. Risk ng severe thunderstorms late this evening and overnight. Ang low natin ay 18 degrees. Bukas Miyerkules, maulap na papawirin with 60% chance of showers. Risk of a thunderstorm late in the morning and in the afternoon. Meron tayong high ng 25, ang humidex ay 31. Showers din tomorrow night, low naman ng 14. Maulan din po ang ating Thursday. Sa Webes po, it's maulan 16 naman sa pinakamataas sa temperatura. And then Friday, extended forecast sa mix of sun and cloud with 40% chance of showers. The 19 lang sa pinakamataas sa temperatura. Alright, so at least hindi mo na magta-30s. As a matter of fact, sinasweater yan. Mag-umpisa ng Thursday. That's 16, 19 na. Pero yung weekend natin mukhang magaganda naman pumuli with the mix of sun and cloud on Saturday at 19, 25 and sunny naman on Sunday. Chester Pangan po sa inyong mga balita pa rin. 13 degrees, sunny skies tayo kasalikuyan. Magandang umaga sa inyo. 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

0: Mojo Flay nag start sa ating first hour. Nawili ako kanina, grabe. Hindi ka nag-start yung aking show. It's Good Morning Philippines, but I'm glad you're here. Welcome po if you just tuned in. Dapat mga an hour ago pa. No? It's a 5:30 tonight ng ating show. Every day po yan. Please keep on tuning in ha, sa ating Good Morning Philippines, Afternoon Pasada. 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Yeah, totoo. 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That's Filipino Night. 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That's actually on Thursday na po sa kanilang home opener dito sa Princess Auto Stadium sa Winnipeg. 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So, i-check out nyo po yung mga limang bagong mga Manitoba Parks license plate designs. Manitoba government is asking residents to vote on. Bumoto po kayo, check out nyo lang sa Government of Manitoba website. Abangan na ang ating mga pagbabalita from the Philippines. Magpapatingin lang tayo sa major sponsor ng ating show. 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

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Dito pa rin sa ating Winnipeg weather forecast, pati current conditions. Maganda araw ngayon ng Martes. Medyo complicated ng konti kasi may hindi sunny tayo 13 degrees. 13 po ang kasalukuyan. It's nice and alam yung cool. Pero painit tayo. Mainly sunny with 31 sa pinakamataas. 37 in humidity. This is where it gets complicated kasi increasing cloudiness late this morning. Tapos may risk ng severe thunderstorm po mamayang hapon. Ngayon paggabi tayo. Ng cloudy sky showers. At times heavy na with thunderstorms. Mag-uumpisa po mamayang gabi. Risk of severe thunderstorms then late this evening and overnight. Ang low natin at 8. Tomorrow, Wednesday, magiging maulap na may 60% chance ng showers. Risk of a thunderstorm din po late in the morning and in the afternoon. Tomorrow, meron tayong high ng 25, ang humidex ay 31. Showers din tomorrow night and a low of 14 naman. Kasalukuyan sa Winnipeg, mainly sunny and 13. At the sunrise kanina 5:21. Sunset naman at 9:35. 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And you know what? 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Here's something from Rachel Goh.

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7: Good morning!
1: 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How are you today?
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1: That's good. I'm glad you're good.
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7: Last year pa. 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
7: Hindi ko na matandaan.
1: 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How about that?
7: Yeah.
1: Yay!
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7: Si Lani Licardo.
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5: Well, at the showbiz news tayo ngayon. 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
0: 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Dito sa atin sa Winnipeg naman, no, sinasabi po na 16 degrees na. Oh, there you go. 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Maaraw po o maghapon, but meron tayong increasing cloudiness with risk of a severe thunderstorm later on this afternoon hanggang para mamayang gabi. 31 sa pinakamataas, humidex 37. And tonight, showers at times heavy with thunderstorms na mag-uumpisa po this evening. Risk pa nga ng severe thunderstorm late this evening and overnight. Low ng 18 degrees. Magiging maulap ang ating Miyerkules tomorrow at 60% chance of showers naman. Risk of a thunderstorm late in the morning and in the afternoon. A high of 25 and humidex natin 31. Showers tomorrow night, low ng 14. And then sa Thursday naman, magiging maulan din po with a high of only 16 degrees. Grabe no, roller coaster. 5:21 ang ating sunrise, 9:35 naman ang ating sunset. Mainly sunny ngayon at 16 degrees dito sa Winnipeg. Magandang umaga pa sa inyo. Ang ating mga pagbabalita ng 7, hatid sa atin ng Intercity Autobody.
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5: Of course, the Senate team is here and we give all assurances of our cooperation and support for a very successful SONA hosting.
2: Sa kabila ng girian sa liderato sa Senado, naniniwala ang ilang leader ng Kamara na matutuloy ang SONA.
6: We will welcome it and I think we'll find ways that the SONA will happen. We will welcome kahit na isang senator dyan.
7: Pero sir, do you also see that scenario na wala yung Senate?
6: Ah, no. I think they will be here.
2: Para sa SONA 2026, paalala ng Secretary General ng Kamara.
8: I think will be a simple SONA in keeping with the time. So there will be no red carpet, no long gowns. As you can see in the invitations that we've prepared, we've specifically mentioned that we're encouraging everyone, especially the ladies, to just wear simple Filipiniana dress. So even some of the preparations that we've done are all geared towards keeping it simple but still dignified.
2: Tina Panganiban Perez, Nakatutok, 24 Oras.
0: Sa ibang balita pa naman sa Pilipinas, ayon po sa palasyo, kumustahan lang pala yung pag-uusap ni na First Lady Marcos o Lisa Marcos at saka ni Senate President Alan Peter Cayetano. May palapit nitong State of the Nation address eh. 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Friendly talks nga kaya? Pakinggan natin to.
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3: 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It is the Senate of the Philippines led by acting Senate President Sherwin Gatchalian. 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
0: 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Laking pera siguro niya sa totoo. Mainly sunny po at 16 degrees dito sa Winnipeg kasalukuyan. Mainit po. Parang balita sa atin sa Pilipinas. 31 degrees Celsius tayo today. Increasing cloudiness. Late this morning and then risk of a thunderstorm na po this afternoon. Magpapatuloy yan, cloudy sky, showers at times heavy na mamayang gabi with thunderstorms mag-uumpisa rin po this evening. Risk of severe thunderstorm tayo late this evening and overnight with the low naman ng 18 degrees. Bukas, Merkules, meron tayong mga 60% chance of showers, otherwise cloudy. At risk of a thunderstorm late in the morning and in the afternoon. May high tayo ng 25, ang humidex 31. Showers tomorrow night, low ng 14. Kasalukuyan mainly sunny at 16 dito sa Winnipeg. Patuloy tayo. 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Here's First Circle.

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0: 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Kahapon pa, hindi ko nabasa to. Greetings kay happy birthday. So I guess belated na po na Medardo Antonio Reyes Cusho at Kaising Crescentia, Austria of New Jersey. Nagawa ko to actually. Oh, as I remember you, New Jersey. So there you go. And thank you so much. Message nyo pa po kami, third hour pa tayo. Pero salamat na, salamat sa Tri-M Windows and Doors. Naghahatid ng ating greetings portion araw-araw. Abangan yung mga pagbabalita natin at 8 o'clock in the morning. This coming Friday is gonna be the Winnipeg Sea Bears Filipino Heritage Night. 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
1: 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Grabe. Mainly sunny na po at 20 degrees, humidex 21 kasalukuyan, plus 10 pa dyan ang mangyayari mamaya dahil 31 daw sa pinakamataas ngayong araw ng Martes. We have increasing cloudiness later on kasi mamaya na po may risk ng severe thunderstorm tayo this afternoon. Patuloy na mamayang gabi, well, humidex maghapon 37 ha. Cloudy mamaya tapos showers at times heavy this with thunderstorms beginning this evening. Risk of severe thunderstorm din po late this evening and overnight. Low natin ay 18 degrees. Bukas Merkules, magkaroon ng cloudy periods with 60% chance of showers tayo. Rest and thunderstorms late in the morning and in the afternoon. Marating high ng 25, ang humidex ay 31. With showers tomorrow night, low ng 14. Patuloy yan ng Thursday, tapos may kalamigan hanggang 16 lang sa pinakamataas. Kakaroon na lang ng chance of showers by Friday. Otherwise, cloudy tayo din noon with 19 lang sa pinakamat sa 40% chance yan. Sunrise natin as 5:21 kanina. Sunset naman at 9:35 tonight. Maaraw na sa Winnipeg, 21 degrees. Ang humidex natin, 20 degrees. Ang humidex natin ay 21. Magandang umaga po.
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6: Good morning!
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6: That's right.
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0: 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Anong last name mo?
6: Ong.
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6: Okay.
0: 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And mamaya pa-play ko yan. 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Text mo na lang.
6: Text ko na lang.
0: Message mo na
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6: Oo nga.
0: I never asked that. Actually, sa mga lalo na pag Friday, I have to ask that. Kasi it all request Friday yun. Richelle, keep stay on the line muna. Congratulations sa'yo. May isang ticket. Sa tuloy, dalawang tickets ka to see the Blue Bombers. Beat Hamilton Tiger Cats. Mananalo sila sigurado. Home opener yan this coming Thursday, alright?
6: Thank you.
0: All right, thank you, guys. Stand by. At syempre, good luck sa Winnipeg Blue Bombers. Go see them po. Time to go out to the Princess Auto Stadium for some Blue Bomber football. May nag-request nito.

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4: Oras na muli sa mga pagbabalita. 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
5: Tiniyak naman ng Malacanang na kumikilos na ang mga otoridad sa sinasabing banta sa seguridad ng Senado. 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
6: 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So sa ngayon po, we're doing now the evaluation. Of course, under the supervision ng OCD.
7: Mahigit 2,700 search, rescue at retrieval personnel ang inideploy ng pamahalaan sa mga apektadong lugar sa Regions 11 at 12. 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
4: Samantala, sa ibang balita pa rin naman,

0: Pinangunahan ng Pangulong Ferdinand Marcos Jr. ang selebrasyon ng 128th anibersaryo ng Philippine Navy. Narito ang buong report.
1: Today, we gather to celebrate 128 years of the Philippine Navy at a time when many of our fellow Filipinos are facing the aftermath of the strong earthquake that struck parts of Mindanao yesterday. In these critical moments, we witness the enduring commitment of the Philippine Navy to protect and to serve the Filipino people. Following the earthquake, Naval Forces Eastern Mindanao immediately activated its disaster response mechanisms and placed its rescue team on heightened alert for emergency response and humanitarian assistance operations. For over a century, the Philippine Navy has stood watch over our waters, defending our sovereignty and protecting our people. It continues to do so amidst evolving security challenges that require even greater vigilance. Strengthening the Philippine Navy's capabilities remains essential to protecting our interests in the West Philippine Sea in light of the broader realities of our time. Rapid economic and political developments in the 21st century have reshaped global growth and placed the Indo-Pacific region at the geopolitical and economic center of gravity. The seas around us are arenas of competition and of conflict. Global instability, shifting alliances, and emerging threats demand that we maintain a resilient maritime defense posture. In this environment, a credible Philippine Navy is indispensable to regional peace. Thus, I have

0: We continue to conduct training courses to ensure that our sailors have the tools, the information and protection that will help them carry out their missions effectively. And today, we witness the fruit of our efforts to modernize this institution. It is my honor to lead the commissioning of the BRP Raja Lakandula, named after Raja Lakandula, one of the leaders of pre-colonial Manila. This vessel carries forward a legacy of courage, leadership, and devotion to country. Truly, this is a pivotal step towards realizing the Navy's vision of a modern and self-reliant force. This vessel enhances our capacity to safeguard our resources and assert our sovereignty. To the crew of the ship, may you sail her with pride and let the world know that the Filipino spirit will never be intimidated. The dedication and service of the men and women of the Philippine Navy mean that our communities can sleep peacefully at night. It means that our fisherfolk can sail further with confidence. It also means that the global community will see that our country is a credible and formidable anchor of peace and of international law. So, I thank you for always keeping our flag flying high, even above the roughest waters. For your unwavering loyalty in the face of the storm, I say this, Bravo Zulu, job well done to you all. I also congratulate our exemplary awardees for going the extra nautical mile to serve our country. May your example inspire others in your ranks to always put your country above all else, especially when the seas are turbulent. Sa inyong pagbabantay sa ating karagatan, tangan ninyo hindi lamang ang watawat ng Pilipinas, kundi pati na rin ang tiwala at pag-asa ng sambayanang Pilipino. As your Commander-in-Chief, I recognize the sacrifices that you and your families make in the service of our nation. Be assured that your government remains committed to supporting your welfare and ensuring that you are equipped to carry out your mission. Once again, a happy 128th anniversary to you all. Together, let us continue to weather any crisis and chart a course towards a progressive and sovereign Bagong Pilipinas. 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
1: Yan po ang message ng Pangulong Marcos sa Philippine Navy sa kanilang 120th anniversary. 28 na pala. It's 8:45. Dito na tayo sa ating Winnipeg weather forecast, but the current conditions. So last check na ito. Mamaya hapon na muli mga karagdagang pagbabalita from the Philippines. Maaraw sa Winnipeg with 20 degrees tayo. Humidex natin 21 kasalukuyan. Wow! 31 sa pinakamataas today. Increasing cloudiness. Mag-uumpisa na kasi mga pag-showers natin at times heavy or thunderstorms mamayang gabi. Meron tayong Wednesday forecast tomorrow 25 sa pinakamataas, with 60% chance of showers pa rin. By Thursday, we have 16 lang po and showers din naman. Kanina sunrise night at 5:21, sunset naman at 9:35 p.m. Kasalukuyan is Winnipeg, mainly sunny, 20 degrees, sa humidex, 21.
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0: Mamaya hapon pa, makinig kayo ng Afternoon Pasada. 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Ngayon, umagang ito ng Martes. So, get ready daw ha, kasi may mga pag-ulan na tayo. I think it's gonna start later on, di ba? May mga chance na tonight. Times heavy daw po, tapos mapapatuloy bukas hanggang Huwebes yung pag-ulan. But enjoy today with 31 sa pinakamataas. June 9 ngayon, National Heroes Day ng Uganda, Day of La Rioja sa Japan, at Day of Murcia sa Japan tuloy, sa Spain pala yung pareho. Tapos po, it's also National Donald Duck Day at saka Call Your Doctor Day ngayon. Si Colin Powell nagsabing, a dream doesn't become reality through magic. It takes sweat, determination, and hard work. Ako po si Chester Pangan, wishing you peace, love, and joy. Ingat po ha. Have a nice day, everybody.

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3: Now I ask you, does creation direct the worship of all humanity to God alone? Oh, come, let us worship and bow down. He made it all. The sea's his, he made it. His hands formed the dry land. Knowing all of that, then let's come and worship. Now listen carefully. Evolution diminishes the worship of God in the human heart. Creation promotes the worship of God in the human heart.

0: This is Hope for Today. Evolution doesn't just tamper with origins. It drains the majesty out of them. The moment man starts explaining creation without the Creator, the heart starts tilting away from God. Awe gets reassigned. Glory gets misplaced. And the worship that belongs to God alone, it starts seeping into things made rather than the one who made them. But Genesis chapter 1, verses 3 through 31 pulls us back to what's true. Light, sky, land, everything made in the universe, order, all of it, comes from the Word of the living God. Today, as David Hawking continues our series, In the Beginning, he takes us again to the days of creation and shows us why this account is not just about how things began, but about who alone is worthy of our worship. Stay with us. We're back in the Word in just moments. First, a quick note, we want to remind you about the free video teaching series that we have, a number of them, by David, in our media center on davidhawking.org. 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Right now, though, turn to Genesis chapter 1, verses 3 through 31, and here's David to continue our look at the days of creation.
1: In the beginning, God created the heaven and the earth, and the earth was without form and void, and darkness was upon the face of the deep, and the Spirit of God moved upon the face of the waters. And God said, let there be light, and there was light. And God saw the light, that it was good, and God divided the light from the darkness, and God called the light day, and the darkness he called night, and the evening and the morning were the first day. And God said, let there be a firmament in the midst of the waters, and let it divide the waters from the waters. And God made the firmament and divided the waters which were under the firmament from the waters which were above the firmament, and it was so. And God called the firmament heaven, and the evening and the morning were the second day. And God said, let the waters under the heaven be gathered together into one place, and let the dry land appear, and it was so. And God called the dry land earth, and the gathering together of the waters called he seas, and God saw that it was good. And God said, let the earth bring forth grass, the herb yielding seed, and the fruit tree yielding fruit after its kind, whose seed is in itself, upon the earth, and it was so. And the earth brought forth grass and herb yielding seed after its kind, and the tree yielding fruit, whose seed was in itself after its kind. And God saw that it was good, and the evening and the morning were the third day. And God said, let there be lights in the firmament of the heaven to divide the day from the night, and let them be for signs and for seasons, and for days and years. And let them be for lights in the firmament of the heaven to give light upon the earth, and it was so. And God made two great lights, the greater light to rule the day, and the lesser light to rule the night. He made the stars also. And God set them in the firmament of the heaven to give light upon the earth, and to rule over the day and over the night, and to divide the light from the darkness, and God saw that it was good. And the evening and the morning were the fourth day. Now we're talking about the days of creation, and this is part three. And we've said the following so far. Number one, that they display the wonderful work of God. Two, they disagree with the many ways of explaining origins that man has invented. Three, they describe the wonder of God's nature and presence. Number four, we're dealing with the third day, verses 9 to 13. They declare the will of God concerning the earth and its processes of reproduction. Now, we have several points to bring out to you about this, four to be exact. We've said so far, the earth was given its name to describe the dry land, not the waters. And secondly, that the earth was granted the power to bring forth grass, herbs, and fruit trees. Number three, the plant life was guaranteed to produce after its kind. That's mentioned three times in verses 11 and 12. I'd like to remind the entire audience that the same exact phrase, after its kind, is used of plant life that is used of animal life. God has placed plant life into reproductive categories that will produce after their own kind. What does that mean? That means they will not change their essential character, nor will they move from one category to another. It won't happen. The plant life was guaranteed to produce after its kind. And we've said under that that the plant life was immediately productive. The plant life contained seeds for further reproduction. It means it's an adult, mature forms capable of reproducing. And the plant life was then separated into reproductive categories after its kind. That means they'll not change their essential character. They won't move from one category to another. God has fixed this. Now we have something else that's interesting. In verse 11 and 12, we have three kinds of plant life. We have, first of all, grass. In some of your translations, it's vegetation. It's the word deshe in Hebrew, which is used 14 times in the New Testament. For instance, in Psalm 23, the Lord is my shepherd, I shall not want. He leadeth me beside still waters, but it says he makes me lie down in what? Green pastures is the same word for grass or vegetation in verse 11 and 12. It talks about man fading away like the grass, Psalm 37:2. It's the same word. Now, when he talks about herbs yielding seed, it's a totally different word. Esev in Hebrew, used about 33 times. And I find it very interesting that the herb yields seed. Grass doesn't. And I find it most interesting when I come to 29 and 30. Look down at verse 29 and 30 of chapter 1. I have given you every herb bearing seed. He didn't say grass. The word he used was esev, not deshe. Then to every beast and fowl and creeping thing, I have given green herb. And once again, it's esev. Deshe does not appear. Very interesting. Turn to Psalm 102 and look at verse 4. My heart is smitten and withered like grass, so that I forget to eat my what? Bread. Now, in this particular passage, you might think the grass is our first word, deshe, that doesn't have seed in it. But because of the parallel statement, so that I forget to eat my bread, we really can't argue that. But if we go to the Hebrew here, we're fascinated to find that it's that word esev, translated herbs that yield seed. Now go to chapter 104 and look at verse 14. There's another word for grass, katsir in Hebrew. It isn't even found in Genesis. But for instance, in Isaiah 40, all flesh is as grass. The glory of man fades away like the grass. That's katsir. That doesn't even appear in Genesis. Psalm 104, verse 14 says, he causeth the grass to grow for the cattle and herb for the service of man. Now here we have our two words from Genesis 1, 11 and 12. The cattle can feed off of grass, deshe. But God didn't want human life to eat grass. Aren't you glad? You don't have to go out on the lawn and say, oh boy, lunch. Oh, no. He doesn't want you to eat it. It's not good for you. It wasn't designed for you. But he does have some animals that can eat it. If you want to see the difference between human life and animal life on the sanctity of life issue, how about on diet alone? The diet for human life is different than the diet for animal life. He says he causes the grass to grow for the cattle, but the herb, that's our second word, the herb yielding seed in Genesis 1, 11 and 12, esev, the herb is for the service of man that he may bring forth food out of the earth. I find God's details in his word to be absolutely marvelous. For anybody with a thinking mind looking at the issue can see immediately the difference. There is a different food for man than there is for animal life. And I'm glad of that, aren't you? Now, while you're still in 104, I want to give you the fourth point that we've been talking about, how the days of creation declare the will of God concerning the earth and the processes of reproduction. We said the earth was given its name to describe dry land, not the waters. Secondly, the earth was granted by God the power to bring forth grass, herbs, and fruit trees. Third, that the plant life was guaranteed to produce after its kind. And number four, the fourth thing is that the earth and its plant life was governed by God to provide for all its creatures. We do not need man's inventions. Now, we have done some incredible things in designing and developing foods of all kinds, putting them together in very interesting packages. And the truth of the matter is we don't need any of it. God has provided all we need. Wouldn't it be interesting if we could get back to this? The earth and its plant life was governed by God to provide for all its creatures. Now, if you're still in 104, let's start with verse 10. Let me show you. Verse 10 says, "He sendeth the springs into the valleys which run among the hills. They give drink to every beast of the field. The wild asses quench their thirst. By them shall the fowls of the heavens have their habitation that sing among the branches." Isn't that interesting? God has a purpose of the trees with branches. Not just beauty, but provides nests and habitations for all the birds. "He watereth the hills from his chambers. The earth is satisfied with the fruit of thy works." God uses his rain, his water, on his earth and causes all the food that animal life and human life need. Verse 14, again, "He causeth the grass to grow for the cattle, herb for the service of man, that he may bring forth food out of the earth, and wine that maketh glad the heart of man, and oil to make his face to shine, and bread which strengtheneth man's heart." Now, there are too many health people here for me to get into this too deep, because I'll pay for it. I can feel it. But I want to tell you about a man who had a heart attack in his 70s, and but this is many years ago, and he decided that he was going to change his diet. And he was reading God's word in Psalm 104 and read this, and so he decided that he was going to have all the food he needed right in his backyard. He wasn't going to go to the store ever again. Now, he's been doing that for almost 20 years. And he's so healthy, it makes me sick. He loves to tell people about his zucchini and his squash and his corn and his potatoes and all of that. He's got it right in his backyard. Isn't that amazing? He didn't do it in order to sell or to go in the grocery business. He just did it because he saw that God said that, and we could probably profit by doing that. So he did it. And he's doing very well. I got to thinking about it. What if we all tried that? First of all, I got a serious problem. I got concrete in my little condo patio. So maybe some of you could have a little bigger yards and provide for the rest of us who have those condo concrete patios. But it'd be interesting, wouldn't it, if we all went back and just followed what God said. It's very interesting, the simplicity of it all. Now, while we're talking here as sophisticated Americans, part of Western culture, we are aware, are we not, that millions of people in this world do exactly what I am saying. That's the only way they live. Believe it or not, there are some cities without malls. There are no superstores. And it's been my pleasure to have visited primitive countries where this actually takes place. I didn't find people upset saying, "When are we ever going to get a supermarket around here? You know, when are the roads going to come?" I didn't see any of that. I saw people who were happy and knew that the ground, the earth, is the way you get food. Rain comes and the food, this is cultivated, it grows, and these seeds can reproduce after themselves, and they just kind of follow the basics, and they have food. Millions of people around the world follow this. Now, what bothers me is all these simple facts do exist and people know it. Whether you're talking plant life or animal life, but what have we done? We have bought hook, line, and sinker a theory of evolutionary thought that somehow all of these things are transitory. They are not reproducing after their own kind. They have come up to this stage. Hey, as I look at it, it looks more like devolution to me than evolution. It looks like we're making a mess of it. We're polluting it. We're making it worse. And we need to get back to some basic things. These days of creation declare the will of God concerning the earth and the processes of reproduction. Let's go back to Genesis 1 and talk about number 5. The fifth thing we want to say about the days of creation deals with the fourth day. And here we have a gigantic controversy on the fourth day when God made the sun, moon, and stars. There are just scores and scores of Christians who argue that these only appeared on the fourth day, that they were created back in verse 1 when it says God created the heavens and the earth. But that isn't what it says. Here's the statement I want you to see. The days of creation, number 5, direct the worship of all humanity to God alone. And that's what the fourth day is all about. Let's take a look at verse 14, please. God said, "Let there be lights in the firmament of the heaven to divide the day from the night, and let them be for signs and for seasons and for days and years. Let them be for lights in the firmament of the heaven to give light upon the earth," and it was so. And God made two great lights, the greater light to rule the day, the lesser light to rule the night. He made the stars also. And God set them in the firmament of the heaven to give light upon the earth and to rule over the day and over the night and to divide the light from the darkness. And God saw that it was good, and the evening and the morning were the fourth day. Now, this causes great consternation among astrophysicists and astronomers as they begin to examine what's actually being said here. Turn to Psalm 95. Again, our point is that the days of creation direct the worship of all humanity to God alone. And no day illustrates it any more than the fourth day. Psalm 95, verses 1 to 7. "O come, let us sing unto the Lord. Let us make a joyful noise to the rock of our salvation. Let us come before his presence with thanksgiving. Make a joyful noise unto him with psalms. For the Lord is a great God, a great King above all gods. In his hand are the deep places of the earth. The strength of the hills is his also. The sea is his, and he made it. And his hands formed the dry land. O come, let us worship and bow down. Let us kneel before the Lord our Maker. For he is our God, and we are the people of his pasture and the sheep of his hand," etc. Now I ask you, does creation direct the worship of all humanity to God alone? O come, let us worship and bow down. He made it all. The sea's his, he made it. His hands form the dry land. Knowing all of that, then let's come and worship. Now listen carefully. It's a little axiom, and I believe you can prove it, but I want to state it first. Evolution diminishes the worship of God in the human heart. Creation promotes the worship of God in the human heart. You understand that? If you buy the evolutionary argument, it's going to lead you away from the worship of God. If you understand what God said about creation and you really get into it, it's going to lead your heart to worship this marvelous God who made all things so beautiful, so perfect, so good. He made it. Therefore, let's worship and bow down. Let's kneel before the Lord our Maker. Look over to chapter 100 of Psalms. "Make a joyful noise unto the Lord, all ye lands. Serve the Lord with gladness. Come before his presence with singing. Know ye that the Lord, he is God. It is he who hath made us, and not we ourselves. We are his people and the sheep of his pasture. Enter into his gates with thanksgiving and into his courts with praise. Be thankful unto him and bless his name, for the Lord is good." It's what he said after every day. It's good. "His mercy is everlasting, his truth endureth to all generations." Again, verse 3, "He made us, therefore let's be thankful, let's praise him." Look at Psalm 148. "Praise ye the Lord. Praise the Lord from the heavens. Praise him in the heights. Praise ye him, all his angels. Praise ye him, all his hosts. Praise ye him, sun and moon. Praise him, all ye stars of light." Now that's all we need to say that when the fourth day happened, the creation of the sun, moon, and stars, they direct the worship of all humanity to God alone. It says, "Praise ye him, sun, moon. Praise him, all ye stars of light. Praise him, ye heavens of heavens, and ye waters that are above the heavens. Let them praise the name of the Lord, for he commanded, and they were created." He hath also established them forever and ever. He hath made a decree which shall not pass. Praise the Lord from the earth, ye dragons and all deeps, fire and hail, snow and vapor, stormy wind fulfilling his word, mountains and all hills, fruitful trees and all cedars, beasts and all cattle, creeping things and flying fowl, kings of the earth and all peoples, princes and all judges of the earth, both young men and maidens, old men and children. Let them praise the name of the Lord, for his name alone is excellent. His glory is above the earth and heaven. He also exalteth the horn of his people, the praise of all his saints, even of the children of Israel, a people near unto him. Praise ye the Lord. Hey, everything God made causes us to praise and to worship the God who made it all.
0: That's Bible teacher and author David Hawking, and this is Hope for Today. Our teacher returns in just a moment to share some closing comments, so stay right there. First, though, Matt and I have some powerful resources to share with you. These resources will take your time in the Word of God to a whole new level. Matt?
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2: You know, the In the Beginning series is receiving a wonderful response from our listening family. Thank you, everyone.
0: Yeah.
2: And it's encouraging to have all of you studying these crucial early chapters in the Word.
0: Matt, in the series, your dad digs into the essentials of creation and why we can have absolute confidence in biblical creationism over the shallow fallacy of evolution.
2: Excellent to share in family Bible study time with kids or grandkids.
0: Yeah, there's God's design for marriage and his creation of gender, by the way. How about temptation and the dramatic fall of mankind?
2: Oh, yeah, this enlightens us tremendously regarding our own engagement in spiritual warfare today.
0: And then, of course, that early civilization and the flood.
2: Oh, yeah.
0: The history here and the lessons for today, powerful, as it was in the days of Noah. You remember the phrase, as
2: right.
0: It was in the days of Noah.
2: Right, and God's promise and provision for Noah and family builds our confidence in his promises to us.
0: Yes, even in these days of evil. And finishing the series,
2: the rebuilding of civilization and emergence of nations.
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0: Oh, amen. 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
3: 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And as the Lord lays on our new heart, would you give to help us through these difficult months? Thank you for supporting this ministry. God bless you.
0: Well, thank you, David. And yes, friends, as David said, your gifts are critically important to this ministry. What would it mean if Hope for Today were not there when someone needed it most? The person driving home in tears, a believer starving for strong Bible teaching, the one who may never walk into a church but will hear the Word of God over the air. These are the kind of stories that we hear when folks get in touch with us here at the ministry, and it's why your giving matters. 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
6: 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Now, when he proves us, he strengthens our faith. So here's what God does. The Lord takes your little faith over here where it is, and his goal is to ever increase the strength of your faith as long as you have breath within your body. God will never be satisfied with you being able to believe a little bit and believe more. Listen, he wants you to believe more and more and more and more and more and more so that we are literally doing what we say, walking in faith and walking by faith.
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0: He allows free will even against his will. Why? Well, because you can't have love without free will. You can't.
2: Exactly right.
0: I mean, let's say you fall in love with some person, right?
2: Mm-hmm.
0: And you want them to love you back. You could shower them with gifts, right? With good things. But they might love the gifts, but not so much you still, right? So you can't actually buy real love. You could try to force them. I guess you could put a gun to their head and say, marry me or love me, or, and they might, out of fear, parrot it. But we would all know that's not love. Love must be free.
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6: I have a close friend named David Roper, and Dave has a number of interesting stories, close friends of his that have had the most incredible experiences. And I'd like to share one with you this morning. I smile because it is almost too unbelievable to be true, but it is true. Even though it's coming from Texas, it's still true. You can rest on Dave Roper's words. He has a close friend who was a young attorney in a firm, and every Thanksgiving, this young attorney had the most difficult decision to make. He was given a turkey, and because he was single, lived alone, he never really wanted the turkey. And it was one of those political things where they were on a long table, turkeys sitting side by side, and the president was there. And as it came your turn to get your bird, you walked up and picked it up and you gave thanks for the president and the company and the opportunity to work there. You know, all that stuff you have to do once a year. And so the lawyer wasn't really free to say, I don't want the turkey. That particular year, he didn't know it, but his friends stole his turkey. And they placed on the table a papier-mâché turkey in its place with a real neck and a real tail sticking out. But the brown wrapping paper went around this bogus bird that was nothing but paper, and it was weighted. It felt just like a real turkey. So this young attorney walked up, did his thing, got it. And that afternoon, he, like always, got on the bus to ride home. And he was sitting there riding on the bus with his great big turkey in his lap. About that time, there came on the bus and walked down the aisle of that bus a fellow that looked like he had probably not worked for some time. He looked like he was really, you know, down on his luck and he hadn't had a job. And so he sat down by this attorney. And as they talked, he shared with him he's got a big family and Thanksgiving is tomorrow. And the longer he talked, the more this attorney realized, I know what to do with my turkey. You know, I'm going to give him my turkey. Then he thought, no, this man has a lot of pride. He's not a freeloader. He isn't a bum. That would insult him. I'll sell him my turkey. And so he asked the fellow, he said, listen, how much money have you got in your pocket? He looked in his pocket and he pulled out change. He said, I'm a little over $2. He said, sold. And he put the turkey in his lap. And the guy was thrilled to death. And he gave him all his money. And he, a little later on, he got off the bus and, oh, that young lawyer was delighted. They waved goodbye. Thanks a lot, you know. And everything was great. Until he got home and he called the kids in. You can just imagine. Hey, kids, come in. I want to tell you about this nice man I met on the bus. All the kids, you know, licking their chops. He unwraps this and he finds this paper mache bird with a neck and a tail. And you can imagine, a wife cries, you used our last money to buy this dumpy thing, and the kids, you know, what kind of a world the guy thinks, what kind of a monster is that? Bleep, bleep, bleep, bleep, you know, all he must say. Now, To finish the story quickly, back at the office, the day after Thanksgiving, this attorney shows up. And of course, all his friends are just dying to know what happened. And when they tell him, he is appalled. He didn't know what to say. And Dave says that this guy with his buddies went up and down that bus line the next week and they never found him. But that story beautifully illustrates the impossibility of judging another person's motive. You cannot determine the real heart of a person in a first-time encounter.
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0: A warm welcome to our program, Prophecy for Today, where we study biblical prophecy and its application to our daily life. It's a wonderful day to worship God. I'm William Steves. Let's pray. Dear Heavenly Father, what a privilege we hold to come before the throne of grace. It's not by works of righteousness that we have done, but only by your mercy and grace have we been given access to your holy throne room. I pray we would never take such a wondrous gift for granted. And it's in the name of our Savior we pray. Amen.
1: Like the

Maranatha, friends, the Lord is coming. Acts 5:17-20. Then the high priest rose up, and all they that were with him, which is the sect of the Sadducees, and were filled with indignation, and laid their hands on the apostles, and put them in the common prison. But the angel of the Lord by night opened the prison doors, and brought them forth, and said, Go, stand and speak in the temple to the people all the words of this life. In this reminder of the importance of faithfully proclaiming the word of God, the apostles are in prison. They have been brought to such a place because of their faithful proclamation of God's truth. But God, in his grace, does not leave them there. He sends an angel, rather, to exhort them and give them the reason for their faithful witnessing. The angel says that the gospel message is the words of this life. We who bear the gospel literally carry with us in our hearts and on our tongues the words of eternal life. By its proclamation, we can offer life to the lifeless, hope to the hopeless, joy to the joyless. We have a wonderful privilege of an eternally glorious message. Let's be faithful to proclaim that wonderful truth today. Today's letter comes from New York. Our listener writes, Thank you for preaching the truth. Please pray for me, even as I continue to pray for you. We are always happy to pray for our listeners, and we will pray for you. Thank you in return for keeping us in your prayers. 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I'm William Steves. The June edition of the Gospel Standard is available upon request. 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
1: Shall we pray? Father, I pray for each one listening in, those at home, at work, in the senior citizens complex, just where each one is. Thou dost know the need of every heart. And I pray, dear Lord, thou wilt minister right now through the power of the Holy Spirit. I ask it in Jesus' name. Amen. Isaiah 6, verse 9. And he said, go and tell this people, hear ye indeed, but understand not, and see ye indeed, but perceive not. Make the heart of the people fat, and make their ears heavy, and shut their eyes, lest they see with their eyes, and hear with their ears, and understand with their heart, and convert and be healed. This is one of the strangest commissions ever given to man. Isaiah, the prophet of the Lord, is commissioned by God to go and preach to a nation the message God would give to him. But the Lord tells the prophet beforehand that the people will not believe him at all, but will reject his message. Yet he is ordered to preach anyway, even though it will result in closing their eyes and ears. God himself will see to it that they will not understand the message, for God says through Paul, Romans 11, 7, what then? Israel hath not obtained that which he seeketh for, but the election hath obtained it, and the rest were blinded. According as it is written, God hath given them, Israel, the spirit of slumber, eyes that they should not see, and ears that they should not hear, unto this day. When Jesus came, there was a remnant, a small minority, who recognized him and owned him as Savior. These are called a remnant according to the election of grace, Romans 11, 5. But the rest, the nation, through the leaders who were blind, in order that they should not recognize their Messiah. This had to be, for God had foretold that it would be so when he inspired the prophets to write, God hath blinded their eyes. Paul then continues to quote from the Psalms to prove the blinding of Israel. Romans 11, 9, and David saith, let their table be made a snare and a trap and a stumbling block and a recompense unto Israel. Let their eyes be darkened, that they may not see, and bow down their back always. Now this indeed is a mystery. The Messiah came, offered the kingdom to Israel in good faith, but they rejected his offer and crucified the Prince of Life, and as a result God cast them off, drove them out of the land, allowed the city of Jerusalem to be sacked, scattered the nation for 1,900 years among the Gentiles. Now all that is history, but here's the puzzle. The rejection of their Messiah had been foretold. The setting aside of the nation had also been abundantly foretold. It was part of God's plan, and so it had to happen. Israel must reject her Messiah if God's word is to be true. Suppose Israel had received her Messiah, then what about all the prophecies written centuries before? They would have been false. Certainly. I want to read John 12, 37. But though Jesus had done so many miracles before them, yet they believed not on him, that the saying of Esaias the prophet might be fulfilled, which he spake, Lord, who hath believed our report? And to whom hath the arm of the Lord been revealed? Therefore they could not believe, because that Esaias said again, God hath blinded their eyes and hardened their heart, that they should not see with their eyes, nor understand with their heart, and be converted, and I should heal them. Well, there you have it. That's the word of God. And friends, we believe God's word. Do you find that hard to believe? Unless you know why God blinded their eyes and hardened their heart, it is hard to accept. No. Is God just simply dealing with people one way or another? Not at all. Paul raised the question, Romans 11, 11. I say then, have they stumbled that they should fall? Did God, for no reason at all, place a stumbling block in their way just to see them fall? Notice verse 11, God forbid. But rather through their fall, salvation has come to the Gentiles to provoke them to jealousy. Think of that. Through the fall of Israel, salvation is made possible for the Gentiles. To be a Savior, Christ must die, and someone must be responsible for his death. God therefore chose the nation of Israel to be the instrument of Christ's death and sacrifice that salvation might come to the whole world. God, according to his eternal counsel, chose the nation of Israel to be sacrificed for us. God not only gave his son Jesus Christ to die for us, but he rejected his own chosen people and sacrificed them that we might share in salvation. This is the great mystery. This is the meaning of that tremendous statement, Romans 11:11. Through Israel's fall, salvation has come unto the Gentiles. And so how we thank God today, we thank God today for salvation to the Gentiles, for us. And the Bible says, whosoever will may come, and him that cometh unto me I will in no wise cast out. He waits to save to the uttermost all who come to him by faith. But listen, Israel is not cast off forever. God has not abandoned the nation, and the church is not now Israel. God is not yet through with them. After the church age is finished, then their Messiah will come again, restore the nation to the former glory in Palestine, and settle them forever in the land. This Paul says in Romans 11:12, now if the fall of Israel be the riches of the world, and the diminishing of them the riches of the Gentile, how much more their fullness? What a wonderful future there is for Israel. And so today, both Israel and Gentiles, everybody has the opportunity to be saved, to accept Jesus Christ as Messiah and Savior, because he died for them on Calvary's tree. He died for me. He died for you. And he waits to save to the uttermost all who come to him by faith. Oh, will you come as you are a sinner and really believe that Jesus died for you? I can't save you. The church can't save you. The sacraments can't save you, and you can't save yourself. But Jesus Christ came to die in your stead, and I pray today that you will receive him as Savior. We'd love to hear from you. This broadcast is sponsored by the People's Gospel Hour, Halifax, Nova Scotia, Canada, B3J3A1. Our United States address, the People's Gospel Hour, Box 55862, Boston, Massachusetts, 02205. 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
3: The lovely, gracious, gentle submission of a Christian woman to her unsaved husband is the strongest evangelistic tool she has. It's not what she says, it is what she is.
4: Welcome to Grace to You, the Bible teaching ministry of John MacArthur. I'm your host, Phil Johnson. If you're a Christian and your spouse is not, what is the most effective way to evangelize him or her? Is there anything you can say or anything you can do that will cause them to turn to Christ? John MacArthur answers those questions as he continues his series here on Grace to You, titled Restoring Marriage. He'll look at concepts that aren't very popular today, things like submission, meekness, modesty, and he'll show you how these characteristics can not only bless your marriage, but can even draw your unbelieving spouse to Christ. Now here's John with today's lesson.
3: The lovely, gracious, gentle submission of a Christian woman to her unsaved husband is the strongest evangelistic tool she has. It's not what she says, it is what she is. The woman is to submit to her husband's leadership. That is a God-designed principle. Wives, submit to your husbands, Ephesians 5:22. Wives, submit to your husbands, in each case your own husband, Colossians 3:18. The same thing comes from Paul in Titus 2:4-5. Young women are to be subject to their own husbands. Again, that possessive pronoun is there every time such a statement is made. The woman is to submit to the husband's leadership. This is her greatest tool of evangelism, the virtue of her wifely character. You might be interested to know, too, that this contributes to the happy marriage. Obviously, the Bible wouldn't advocate it if it didn't. I was interested in reading a McGill University Department of Psychiatry report. McGill University is a great Canadian university in the city of Montreal. And in the report from the psychiatry department of McGill, it says this: in the most successful marriages, the husband is emotionally stronger than the wife, and there is a clear-cut division of authority and responsibility between them. It was noted that marriages in which wives were emotionally dependent on their husbands almost always produced happier, better-adjusted children. End quote. Obviously, that's true because that's consistent with God's design. The first duty of the wife, then, is submission. To put it another way, voluntary selflessness and dependence. There's a second responsibility in verse 2. Let's call this faithfulness. Number one is submission. Number two is faithfulness. Verse 2 says, as they observe your chaste and respectful behavior. Now, that's a very basic spiritual truth for a marriage. He's talking here about a pure life. What does chaste and respectful behavior mean? Well, it basically means irreproachable conduct. Faithful to her God, faithful to her husband. Don't break trust. You want to win your unsaved husband? One, be submissive. To be faithful. That's what chaste, respectful behavior means. Chaste means pure. It means you're not fooling around with anybody else. It means you're pure. Respectful, it means you have respect for him. You demonstrate that respect. You never get involved with anyone else, and you show him proper respect. The third principle comes in verses 3-6, and it is modesty. You have submission and its intention, which is to bring him to Christ. You have faithfulness in verse 2, and then you have modesty. Please notice verse 3, 4, 5, and 6. In verse 3, it says, let not your adornment be merely external, braiding the hair and wearing gold jewelry or putting on dresses. Now, he comes to a very important matter for the Christian wife trying to win her unsaved husband. He says, look, the normal, and I want to say this knowing there's a risk involved, the normal preoccupation of women is with the outside. And I think we would all agree with that. Certainly in our society, the normal preoccupation of women is with the outside, adornment. He says, let not your adornment be merely external. You say, is he against combing hair? I don't think so. You say, is he against wearing gold jewelry? I don't think so. I don't think he's against that. After all, the beautiful woman, the bride in Song of Solomon, was bejeweled, and wonderfully so. Is he against putting on dresses? No, I don't think so. What he is saying is, let not that be your incessant preoccupation to the disregard of the character inside. Boy, they got really carried away, and I don't have time to give you all the insight, but in the Greek and Roman world, there was an immense preoccupation with the outside. Cosmetics were big. You ever seen the punk rockers with the purple hair and the green hair and all that? Nothing new. They had it in Greece in the Roman time. Women dyed their hair purple, and they dyed their hair red and green and yellow and all kinds of colors. They waved it. They braided it elaborately. They piled it higher and higher and higher and higher in one of those beehive things. They wore wigs. And they were especially fond of wigs made of blonde hair taken from people outside of their particular part of the world. They wore hair bands, they wore pins, they wore combs, they wore ivory tortoiseshell jewelry in their hair. They wore gold and pearls, silk and scents and emeralds and diamonds and all of that kind of stuff. They really laid it on. It wasn't any different than the fashion plate mentality of today. People literally tied fortunes up in their clothing. And since they were pretty well decked from neck to feet in a garment, most of it showed up on their face and their head, where it could be seen and where their wealth and their pride could manifest itself most visibly. This isn't anything new. Listen to the Lord's indictment of Israel in Isaiah 3. Listen to this. In that day, verse 18, the Lord will take away the beauty of their anklets, headbands, crescent ornaments, dangling earrings, bracelets, veils, headdresses, ankle chains, sashes, perfume boxes, amulets, finger rings, nose rings, festal robes, outer tunics, cloaks, money purses, hand mirrors, undergarments, turbans, and veils. Now, it will come about that instead of sweet perfume, there will be a putrefaction. Instead of a belt, a rope. Instead of well-set hair, a plucked-out scalp. Instead of fine clothes, a donning of sackcloth. And branding instead of beauty. Pretty straightforward stuff, right? Women have always tended, fallen women, to be preoccupied with the outside. But that's not the true beauty. And I'll promise you, ladies, that external beauty does not capture the heart of your husband if there's nothing on the inside. Peter doesn't condemn all outward adornment, but what does he say? Verse 4, let your adornment be the hidden person of the heart. That's where the true beauty is. Hey, when you got married, it wasn't long before you really weren't too conscious of what she looked like, but you became very conscious of what she was like inside. That's the true beauty. Christianity has always existed in a world of luxury and a world of decadence. And Peter says, don't you spend your time and money adorning your body. And you know, that's a temptation. Here's a woman, she's got an unsaved husband. She doesn't have much of a happy relationship with him. And so she simply turns the other direction and spends her life indulging herself to make her external beauty all that it could possibly be and more. Peter says, don't do that. That's not how you win him to Christ. If you're going to be preoccupied, let it be the hidden person of the heart. What do you mean? I mean the inner person, character, virtue. 1 Timothy 2:9, I want women to adorn themselves with proper clothing. That is, they ought to be clothed in a modest way, modestly and discreetly, not with braided hair or gold or pearls or costly garments, but rather by means of good works as befits women making a claim to godliness. 1 Timothy 2:9 and 10. Work on the virtue of your life. Work on your character. That'll make you far more beautiful. By the way, the most beautiful women on the inside tend to be very beautiful on the outside. Have you noticed? Have you ever noticed how makeup can't change an ugly disposition? And have you noticed how makeup can't enhance a beautiful disposition? What is it that we are to do in adorning the inner person? Look again at verse 4. You are to adorn the inner person with the imperishable quality of a gentle and quiet spirit. Gentle means meek. Quiet means just that. Peaceful, calm, in control. The word spirit means disposition. The most beautiful kind of woman is the woman with a meek, gentle, peaceful, calm, quiet disposition. That is the inner virtue that a woman is to pursue. And that is what wins the heart of a man. Not only that, would you please notice, it is precious in the sight of whom? Of God. It is highly valued by God. Now again, he's not forbidding all outward adornment. He is saying that you must work on the inside. Don't confuse spirituality with tackiness or sloppiness. That too calls attention to the outside and betrays a heart unconcerned to reflect the beauty that God has given to a woman. But the fact is, you're to be modest and to work on the inside. Look at verse 5. He gives an illustration. In this way, in former times, the holy women also who hoped in God used to adorn themselves, being submissive to their own husbands. Who are the holy women? Old Testament saints. They hoped in God. What does that mean? That they were true believers. He says, I'm not telling you anything new, but in Old Testament times, those women set apart unto God who put their hope in God used to adorn themselves. In what way? Submissiveness to their husbands. That's the proper adornment. They are the models to follow. I think about that when I think about all of the magazines. Patricia and I were walking through a market the other night, and I walked by the magazine rack, and I saw all these magazines. She commented on it. All these magazines with women on the front of them. I can't even tell you the names of them. I remember Self was one of them. Mademoiselle was another one. And something woman and something woman and this woman and whatever. And every one, I didn't see the picture of a man on any magazine. Every one of them had a picture of a woman. And we call those women models, don't we? Models of what? For mercy's sakes. Models of virtue? No. Models of character? No. Models of purity? No. Models of inner beauty? No. Models of modesty? No. Models of submissiveness? No. Models of what? They're mannequins. Whatever there is hanging on the outside, and there's nothing on the inside that you'd want to follow in most cases.

Yes, Lord, what do you want? You see how far you women have drifted? It's biblical. Sarah obeyed Abraham, calling him Lord, Master. She's the model. By the way, calling him is in the present participle, the present tense. Constantly calling him Lord, constantly in submission to him. Why does he choose Sarah here? Because of the next statement. You have become her children if you do what is right without being frightened by any fear. He knows that if you're a believer, you're a child of Abraham by faith, right? You remember that, don't you? Very clearly outlined in Romans 4, 11 and 12 and Galatians 3, we are the children of Abraham by faith. And so he's just kind of tagging onto that and saying you not only will be the children of Abraham by faith, but you'll be the children of Sarah, Abraham's wife, by following her. So he's saying Christian women who follow the pattern of Sarah can be called Sarah's children as well as Abraham's children. You're not only children of faith, but you're children of submission. You not only follow the faith of Abraham, but the submission of Sarah. If you do what is right, that's what it says in verse 6. If you do what is right, without being frightened by any fear, what do you think that means? Intimidated. I believe every single society since the fall has tried to intimidate a woman who wanted to be submissive to her husband. I don't think that's new. There are fears in being submissive, potential fears. If you're a Christian wife and you had an unsaved husband, you might be afraid to totally submit for fear of where it might lead you, into what sin it might result. You have to stop short of that. But Peter says, don't be intimidated, don't be frightened, don't be fearful, just do what's right, and what is right is to submit to your husband. That's the principle. It's the principle of submission. It's the principle of purity. It's the principle of modesty. That's how you win your husband without a word. You want to win that unsaved spouse? Be submissive. Follow the beautiful pattern of Sarah, calling him Lord, doing what is right. Be pure and faithful to him in the physical and the emotional area. Be modest. Decorate the inner beauty that may manifest itself on the outside, and don't get preoccupied with trying to fix the outside when the inside isn't what it ought to be. That's how you live as an alien and a stranger in a marriage, with the hope of influencing your husband for Christ. Finally, verse 7. Turn the tables. How does a husband win an unsaved wife? That's less frequent, but does happen. You husbands likewise. What do you mean likewise, Peter? You submit too. There's a submission on our part. Go back and read Ephesians 5:21. Submit yourselves to one another. Wives to the husbands, husbands to the wife. We don't submit to the authority of the wife. We don't submit to the leadership of the wife, to the headship of the wife, but we do submit, listen to this, to the needs of the wife. We subordinate our own little world and our own little agenda to meet the needs of the woman who is our wife, even if she's not a Christian. Verse 7 says, you husbands likewise. You have to submit just like the wife, just like the employee, just like the citizen. He's talking to Christian husbands, you husbands. It means he's writing to those scattered believers. You're the Christians, and you've got to take care of your wife. By the way, in that culture, a man could just kill his wife, as I pointed out. Cato, according to Roman law, says if you were to catch your wife in an act of infidelity, you can kill her without a trial. But if she was to catch you, she wouldn't venture to touch you with her finger. She has no such right. So you could just kill your wife if you want to get rid of her. But what is the responsibility of a Christian husband when he has an unsaved wife? Should he bolt the situation and say, I'm going to find me a Christian girl. You're out of here. What should be his attitude? Three things. Number one, very briefly, consideration. Live with your wives in an understanding way. Present tense, constantly be continuing to live with your wife in an understanding. That's gnosis again. That's knowledge.

0: deep experiential knowledge. What do you mean? Sensitive to her needs, sensitive to her feelings. And I believe it includes the sexual aspect as well. It includes intimacy, because knowing someone means having an intimate relationship. Remember that? Cain knew his wife and she bore a child. You are to live with your wife in the most intimate way possible, sexually, emotionally. That doesn't change. Live is the word sunoikin. It means to be together with someone in the house. Stay intimate. Stay close. By the way, that same word, sunoikin, is used in the Septuagint for intercourse. So he is definitely talking with sexual overtones. You are to live with your wife in a deeply intimate way. Don't cut yourself off from her deepest physical, emotional needs just because she's not a Christian. You fulfill that dimension. Far from abusing her or ignoring her or being indifferent to her, you are to be sacrificially sensitive to that unsaved woman. You are to be thoughtful. You are to be respectful. That would frankly be kind of a revolutionary thing in that culture, for a man to become a Christian and then all of a sudden become totally respectful and sensitive and feeling toward his wife, who didn't want anything to do with Christ, would really be cross-grain. But that's exactly what it says. You are to nourish her, in the words of Ephesians 5, cherish her, protect her, insulate her, maintain that deep, deep, sensitive intimacy. Secondly, not only is there to be consideration, but there is to be chivalry. That's a good old word, isn't it? What does he say in verse 7? You have to live with her as with a weaker vessel, since she is a woman. She's a weaker vessel. What do you mean by that? Well, first of all, weaker is a comparative. What's it compared to? Weak. So just keep that in mind. She's weaker, but you're what? Weak. So don't get, overconfident about your great abilities. You're weak, she's weaker. What does it refer to? Physical, emotional, natural weakness. A woman is physically weaker. She must be protected. She must be provided for. She must be nourished. She must be cherished. So, husbands, you have an unsaved wife? Maintain deep intimacy with her. Sensitivity to all of her needs. And understand that she needs your protection. She needs your provision. Third word, companionship. Consideration, chivalry, companionship. I love this. Grant her honor as a fellow heir of the grace of life. What's the grace of life? It's not eternal life. It's not saving grace. Grace simply means a gift. What's the best gift that life has to offer? Marriage. That's God's grace gift to everybody. You're heirs together. That's a very important statement. He's not speaking spiritually here. He's speaking maritally. We know he's talking about an unsaved wife because he says, you husbands likewise. And he ties it into 3:1, where you've got a Christian in an unsaved environment, 2:18, where you have a Christian in an unsaved environment, 2:12 and 13, where you have a Christian in an unsaved environment. So he is saying, look, you must live with her as a fellow heir of the grace of life. Cultivate companionship, friendship. Respect her as heirs together of the grace of life, the best that life has to offer, the topping on life. This calls for fellowship, partnership, friendship, companionship, communion. That too was foreign in Peter's day. Women were not allowed to at all associate as friends, even of their own husbands. They were at best to clean the house and bear children. So he says, husbands, do that. And if you are not considerate, and if you are not chivalrous, and if you are not a companion, look at the end of verse 7. Your prayers will be what? Hindered. What do you think he's praying for? He's praying for what? The salvation of his wife. But that prayer is going to be hindered if he is not treating her in this way, with deep intimacy, with great protection. protection, provision, and with friendship, companionship, then his prayers won't be hindered. So how do you win an unsaved partner? By living an exemplary Christian life. Just that simple. Just that simple. Whether you're in the government, seeing yourself as a citizen, on the job as an employee, in the home as a marriage partner, the role is always the same. You submit to God's ordained pattern for that social relationship, and you live it out to the maximum to please God, and God will honor you as a testimony wherever you are. Let's bow together in prayer. Lord, thank you for such straightforward and encouraging advice and truth. Bless those wives who have unsaved husbands. Make them all that you want them to be. Bless those husbands that have unsaved wives. Make them all that a husband should be in order that they might win that partner, in order that their prayers for the salvation of their mate might not be hindered. For Jesus' sake, amen.
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Great stories don't just entertain. They tell the truth about how things ought to end. And the book of Esther ends exactly right. Yes, remarkably, the book concludes without mentioning her name. Today on Insight for Living, Chuck Swindoll concludes his 12-part series on Esther, a woman of strength and dignity. He's teaching from the final three verses of Esther, a passage as brief as it is profound. In these three verses, Chuck identifies three timeless principles that reveal what it looks like when God truly wins. Let's pick up the study now in Esther chapter 10.

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9: If you fall, if you do wrong, you know, just like in the Lord's Prayer, you know, he said, forgive us our sins as we forgive others. He already has paid for that sin 2,000 years ago, which means he already knows the ones you haven't even done yet. Mm-hmm. And he paid for those too.
10: That's Pastor John Burke, and he's with us today on Focus on the Family with Jim Daly. Thanks for joining us. I'm John Fuller.
11: John, these can be tough questions, but do you know someone who's 100% in tune with God?
10: Now, this is a tough question. I'd have to say I've known people who are really close to and they hear God a lot. I've never known anybody that's 100% in touch with God.
11: Yeah, it's kind of like who got a perfect score on the SAT.
10: Yeah.
11: But, you know, hey, 1 Thessalonians 5:16 through 18 tells us, rejoice always, pray without ceasing, give thanks in all circumstances. I love that because I think we fail to do that so often. Mm. But give thanks in all circumstances, for this is the will of God in Christ Jesus for you. And what a great reminder. And it does get difficult. I got to admit that. We get into squabbles maybe with our spouse, our kids. Things chew at us to where, did we really get an A+ in how we reflect God's character? Maybe not always, but the good news is he makes a way for us to repent, to try again and do over those things that we don't do so well the first time. Today, we're going to give you a clear picture of what it looks like to do life with God, to challenge yourself actually to deepen that relationship with the Lord so that more often than not, you're responding exactly the way you should.
10: I like the way you put that. And John Burke is the right man to help us unpack this. He's the pastor and founder of Gateway Church in Austin, Texas. He's married to Kathy. They have an adult son and an adult daughter, and he's the author of a number of books. One that we're going to be talking about today is called Soul Revolution, How Imperfect People Become All God Intended.
11: John, welcome back to Focus.
9: Oh, thanks for having me back, Jim.
11: It's so good to have you. In from Austin. Hey, listen, obviously, you're a pastor, but there was a time, maybe even when you were a pastor, which is probably the core of my question, but there was that time when you really struggled with God over trusting him. I think that's every believer's challenge. I mean, Lord, seriously?
9: There was a time?
11: Yeah. If, then, those kind of questions. If you're so good, then why is this happening to me?
9: Yeah.
11: And yeah, I love that refreshing idea that even pastors have that challenge sometimes too, even though they know the word really well. So what was the battle for you in trusting God?
9: Well, there hasn't been one.
11: I appreciate that.
9: No, I really do think, you know, God is trying to peel us like an onion down to the core of who we are and who he is.
11: Why is that? What is his goal in that?
9: Well, I think it gets to what he really wants. But I think part of getting to that, he doesn't force us. He leads us gently, sometimes not so gently. And so my first disappointment, you know, I wasn't a believer. I was an engineer before I became a pastor. But my dad died of cancer. And I remember standing at his gravesite and looking at, you know, these two dates separated by a dash.
11: Mm-hmm.
9: And I was just looking at them and I was thinking about how life gets summed up in two dates and a dash. You know, when we're born, when we die, and yet there's this dash in between.
11: Yeah.
9: And what's the dash for, right? Yeah. What are we going to make of the dash? What's it really about? And as I was standing there just thinking about that, you know, my dad had kind of defined success the way everybody defines success in our culture. You know, you make a lot of money, you have a great family, you know, take great vacations and, you know, you're independent, financially well off and all that. And yet on his deathbed, he had said something to me. He said, John, I'd give it all back if I could just have my health and my family.
11: Wow.
9: And that marked me.
11: Yeah.
9: And I stood there thinking about that, and it actually led me on a journey coming to faith in Jesus.
11: Hmm. Yeah, I mean, that's really good. Let me pull you back a bit, because in the book you also mentioned an experience with your dad about building a train, I think when you were a boy. And that had a good analogy for you. You learned something out of that. Hmm. I don't know why you took so long to come to Christ, John, but I mean, what was that analogy with the train set and building it?
9: Yeah, when I was, you know, I don't know, maybe 8, 10, my dad got one of those HO train sets. You remember those, that, you know, electric trains. And, but we decided to build a Colorado like landscape, Pikes Peak, you know,
11: beautiful.
9: And we did. And, you know, so we paper mache'd, we sculpted it. We laid out the track. It went through mountains and tunnels and there were, you know, towns and all this. And it was amazing. It took us, you know, I don't know, 5 months probably to build it.
11: Yeah.
9: And it was awesome. And when it was done, we high-fived and, you know, we turned it on and it went around and it was amazing. But after about a month of watching the train go around and around, it started to lose its interest. And what I realized looking back is that it wasn't just the train moving and going around that was so wonderful about that. It was me and my dad doing it together.
11: Uh-huh, sure.
9: It was us making it together. The point for us is that there are a lot of dreams we have. There are a lot of hopes. There are a lot of ambitions. They're not bad. They're not necessarily bad. In fact, many of them are good, but many of them are like a finger pointing somewhere. And I believe where it's pointing is relationship. Without the relationship, first with God and then with others, all those other things, they lose their meaning. They're just a train going around and around.
11: Yeah.
9: Just a dash between, you know, two dates.
11: You know, it's interesting because I think of people who tell the story of having that desire to make a lot of money and become a millionaire by the time they're 25, 30. And then you talk to some people that have actually done it and they speak about how empty it was. You know, they thought it was going to be something grand, something incredibly rewarding and filling.
9: Right.
11: And then they get there and they're going, it really didn't have the impact I thought it would.
9: Right. So that's one of the things I talk about in Soul Revolution. We all have deep longings. They're good. I think they're from God. But sometimes we have shallow strategies.
11: Huh.
9: In other words, we don't really understand how are these deepest longings going to be met. But what if you have all those, but you still don't have contentment?
11: Right.
9: What if you still struggle with anxiety and worry all the time? And I know multimillionaires who still worry all the time.
11: Right.
9: They've told me. So is there something deeper still? You know, or maybe you want security. You want to know you're going to be safe and secure. Okay. Maybe you build a fortress to make sure whatever happened in the past doesn't happen again, because that's often where it comes from. But what if you can't trust people and don't have intimate relationship? What if you don't really feel loved? Is that security enough? So our deepest longings, when we start to drill down, they're spiritual.
11: Right.
9: They're what God promises by his Spirit. Love, joy, peace, patience, kindness, goodness, gentleness, faithfulness, self-control, those kinds of things. And our deepest longings only get met when we understand what God's deepest longing is too. And God's want, God's dream is for intimate relationship with you,
11: with me. Yeah, let me get into that a little bit, because in the book you talk about God's longings. I don't know that I've ever thought of that other than God loves us and God built us for relationship with him. But I didn't carry it to the next conclusion, which is, why did he do that?
9: Yeah.
11: And that's your point.
9: Well, and if you think about it, you know, if his main desire was to get people to do right and quit doing wrong, if he's God, couldn't he make us? Couldn't he force us to stop doing wrong and do right?
11: Right.
9: He could. So why doesn't he? Well, because there must be something deeper he wants. He allows free will even against his will. Why? Well, because you can't have love without free will. You can't.
11: Exactly right.
9: I mean, let's say you fall in love with some person, right?
11: Mm-hmm.
9: And you want them to love you back. You could shower them with gifts, right? With good things. But they might love the gifts, but not so much you still, right? So you can't actually buy real love. You could try to force them. I guess you could put a gun to their head and say, marry me or love me. And they might, out of fear, parrot it. But we would all know that's not love. Love must be free. That's true for God as well. And so that explains a lot of why God allows the things he allows in this world and even uses our disappointments to show us what it is deep down we really are longing for as well.
11: No, that is so good. You know, it's interesting, though, because we typically in the church will lean toward living a life that's more perfect, that is, you know, sinless, because it's pretty obvious in Scripture that's the goal. But the irony of ironies is the Lord is saying everything that you've just said, that, you know, you're going to learn more about me through those valleys that you go through, sinful valleys, right?
9: Mm-hmm. Well,
11: and we don't understand that, I think, as well as we should. That God, we're not sure. We tend to think of God as like a grandfather who's shocked at our behavior, that would have never thought that you could do that.
9: Yeah.
11: But he knows everything. He knows how we behave as human beings, sinful human beings. Nothing is going to shock him.
9: And the other incredibly freeing truth is that the life God wants with us is so simple. It's so simple. It really is. And we don't have to work real hard. We don't have to try real hard. You know, when my dad said that on his deathbed, the reason it struck me is because what someone says as their last words is what, you know,
11: it's poignant.
9: That's the salient point of life to them, right? Well, you know, Jesus did the same thing. He told us what matters most, and it's one thing. There's only one thing you have to do as a Christian. Listen up.
11: Yeah, lean in.
9: But think about it. When Mary and Martha were preparing dinner for Jesus and the disciples, remember?
11: Mm-hmm.
9: You know, and Martha's busy, and she's frustrated with Mary sitting there listening to Jesus. And Jesus says to her, Martha, you're working so hard. You're so stressed out. There's only one thing necessary. And Mary's chosen it. Okay, so just pause. Only one thing is necessary? Well, we better figure out what that one thing is and focus on that. And that is the same thing Jesus was saying his last night on earth. So he knows he's going to leave. He's trying to get it across to them. John chapter 15, he says, look, I am the vine, you are the branches. And I believe they're actually going from the upper room down to the Garden of Gethsemane. They were going through the vineyard. He picks up a branch and he goes, let me just stick it in your head, guys. It's this simple. A branch doesn't have to work hard to produce fruit. All it has to do is stay connected to the trunk, the vine, and fruit happens naturally.
11: Mm.
9: I'm the vine, you're the branches. Stay connected to me and you will bear much fruit. Apart from me, you can do some good things. No. You can build big businesses. You can have great families. You can do this and that, but nothing that he intended. Nothing that gets at the deepest longings. Apart from me, you can do nothing. So this would be the one thing. That's the whole point that I'm trying to get across in Soul Revolution.
11: Mm.
9: That actually, all we have to do is learn to stay connected moment by moment to God's Spirit, and the rest of the things take care of themselves.
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0: Well, let me tell you how I came to it, because just like anything else, many times it only comes through disappointment. Trying to get my deep longings met with a shallow strategy, and God using that to show me, how do I get what I really want with connection to Him? So when we planted Gateway Church, nothing went as planned.
1: And here's a disclaimer. Normally with the Lord, it doesn't work out the way you think it should. It's rare.
0: Yeah. And we all know that. But when it actually hits, our response is different, right?
1: Right.
0: You know, so we were supposed to launch in the General Cinema movie theater. We had, you know, built this core group, raised money. We're, you know, we sent out invitations and mailers, and 2 weeks before, General Cinema Los Angeles calls me and says, you can't do church in our movie theater. It's bad for business. So I go back to the guy in Austin who signed the contract, and, you know, well, he wasn't supposed to sign the contract, apparently. I'm talking to lawyer friends. I'm trying to figure out what to do. We're going to have a bunch of people show up in 2 weeks, and no one, we can't meet. And nothing worked. And finally, in desperation, finally, we call prayer meeting of our core group. Mm-hmm. And on my way out the door to this prayer meeting, the phone rings. This is back when phones rang, you know, and you had to go back and get them.
1: Right, yeah, you didn't put them in your pocket.
0: On my cell phone. And it was a pastor friend in Cincinnati who had this prompting to get someone he had led to the Lord connected to our church who was moving to Austin. And I told him, well, I don't know, we're going to have church. And I told him why. And he said, well, I think there's someone in my church who might know someone in the movie industry. Want me to talk to him? And I said, sure. I didn't think about it.
1: Right.
0: We go and we pray. The next week, I was like, one desperate attempt. I go back to the movie house in Austin. And when I walked in, the guy goes, well, you guys have good connections. I'm like, what do you mean? He goes, you haven't heard? He said, the president of General Cinema in New York called the Los Angeles office and said, work it out with the church in Austin.
2: Oh.
0: So you're good to go.
1: That was a good friend.
0: Well, it was God's prompting of my friend to call me, and he knew someone who knew the president. Now, I thought everything was going to go great. 6 months later, because, hey, God worked it out, right?
2: Yeah.
0: But then 6 months later, we get kicked out. And then we had to move to 6 different locations during 2 years. Every time we moved, we lost people. We're reaching. Yeah. It was so frustrating. I'm like, Lord, what am I doing wrong? And I got to the end of myself in disappointment and frustration. And frustration with God.
1: Yeah.
0: Because he's not doing his will the way he's supposed to.
1: And look what I'm trying to do for you.
0: Look what I'm doing for you. Look at all I've given for you. And in that, he started whispering something into my mind over and over when I would start complaining for about a year. But it was the same thing every time. Am I enough?
1: Hmm. Hmm.
0: Am I enough? And at first I was mad. I was like, what? I left my engineering career to follow you into ministry. I left that ministry to come plant a church to help reach people. What do you mean, am I enough? Haven't I showed? And then I realized, oh, I guess not. Because the truth is, if God, you know, loving God, loving my family, loving the people who are coming, and even with the difficulties that come, is not enough, God has to do things my way, or I get mad and angry and frustrated with him. And so what I realized in this, and this is getting to the core of this whole 60-60 experiment in Soul Revolution, is Jesus' prayer, what he taught us to pray is, your kingdom come, God, your will be done on earth as it is in heaven. Because God's will mostly is not done on earth. Because we spend most of our time trying to get my will be done. And that includes Christians and even pastors. And so I spent a whole year just practicing waking up every morning, surrendering my will, and trying to only do God's will during that day, as best I understood it.
1: Right.
0: And it was amazing.
1: Well, and that's the challenge you put in the book. So let's talk about 60-60. What are you challenging your readers to do?
0: Yeah. So it came from that year of this experiment I did personally, and the joy I started to feel, the peace I started to feel, a deeper love for my children. I mean, these things that I really wanted. It was amazing. And I'm mowing the yard one day, and I

0: have, I'm talking to the Lord about it. And I'm just saying, I wish the people in my church could understand how great this life is with you. And I had the thought, do an experiment for 60 days. You know, it takes time to change a habit.
1: Right.
0: 60 days, every 60 minutes, set your watch beeper to go off, set an alarm to go off or something to remind you, abide in me, remain in my love, as Jesus said in John 15, you know, and you will bear much fruit. Apart from me, you can do nothing. Mm-hmm. So just get them to try it for 60 days and see what happens. And we did the thousands of people have done this experiment, and it's life-changing.
1: That's amazing.
0: It's life-changing.
1: Yeah.
0: But it's what Jesus said over and over, right? Paul said it in Galatians chapter 5:16, walk by the Spirit, and you won't carry out the desires of the flesh. You don't have to try to stop sinning or try to break that habit or this habit or that addiction. Just walk by the Spirit, and you won't do that. Instead, the fruit of the Spirit, love, joy, peace, patience, kind, all that will start to grow.
1: Yeah.
0: Only one thing is necessary, Martha.
1: Listen.
0: It's the one thing. So we have to learn to stay connected. So that's the experiment. And here's the whole idea. We're all in the habit. I mean, just think about it. When you wake up on the typical day, how much time do you spend making your plans and thinking about how to get them done? Versus, Lord, what are you doing and what do you want me to do in each thought, in each moment, in each decision with my coworkers, with my children? And do we realize how much God loves us and is always with us and actually wants to guide us? That's what Jesus said in John 16. I'm going to send my Spirit. He will always be with you, and he will lead you into truth.
1: Yeah.
0: He'll lead you in the way of truth.
1: You know, John, in that regard, some people that might read the scripture says, you know, pray unceasingly. And you go, seriously, how do you even do that? Mm. How do you, you know, you got to go to do your banking. You got to work. How do you pray unceasingly? Like you're constantly in a state of prayer. Mm. It has that feel to it like, man, it sounds impossible to do every hour, every 60 minutes. But yeah, people, really, John? I mean, really?
0: And that's what I like to say is, that's not what we're doing. We're not trying to beat the Muslims in, instead of five times of prayer a day, we're going to do 12.
1: Right.
0: That's not it. That's not it. It is learning to do life with this God who wants to do life with us, who truly loves us more than we can possibly imagine. And God is so good. I mean, this is the thing, is we've got to realize how much he loves us. In fact, one little experiment I've asked people to do sometimes is to realize that all love we experience is borrowed love. You know, this hit me one time when my children were little. And you know, when your children are little, they're so cute. They're so wonderful. But they're cuter when they're sleeping.
1: Not always, those little cutie pies.
0: Well, and you know, they're just there and there's just a little angelic face sleeping. And one night, I was just watching my daughter sleep and just praying over her. And I just had this overwhelming sense of love for her, you know, just overwhelming. And in that moment, I heard the whisper of God say, I love you more. And it shocked me.
1: Right.
0: I mean, it wasn't audible. It was just a thought.
1: It came out of left field. I know the feeling.
0: But then as I started to ponder it, you know, the Bible tells us God is love. There is no love apart from him, which means that all the love I've ever felt or given is just borrowed love. And he loves me more. And he loves you more. Whoever you are, whatever you've done, it doesn't matter. He loves you more than you love your children, your spouse, more than you've experienced love from your grandparents, your parents. It's all borrowed love.
1: Yeah, it's so good.
0: And the point of that is unless we realize who God is and that because of what he's done for us in Christ, he did that so we will walk with him. He didn't do that just to get us into heaven one day. And believe me, I wrote about heaven. I know about that, right? That's not why. He wants us to do life with him in this loving relationship. That's what Jesus was trying to get across in John 15.
1: Yeah.
0: As the Father has loved me, so have I loved you. Right?
1: Mm-hmm. Yeah.
0: And no greater love than to lay down his life. And abide, he said, in that love. And you will abide in my love when you obey me, when you obey my commands, when you do what I say.
1: When you listen.
0: Listen yeah, and respond. Exactly. Mm-hmm. So that's the 60-60 experiment.
1: Yeah.
0: So what I say is, it's not stopping every 60 minutes to pray. It's not that. If you do that, it's good. It's just totally missing it. What it actually is it's trying to reorient ourselves from a habit of ignoring God most of the day to realizing that God is with us all through the day and loves us and actually wants to guide and help us.
1: Yeah.
0: And I think what helps people is realizing it's not changing your life, it's reorienting your life. So in other words, you don't have to change necessarily anything you're doing, but do it with the Lord. Think about it this way. You're already going through life talking to yourself anyway. Okay, what am I going to do now? Oh, why did that person do that? Oh, wait, no. You've got this constant conversation in your head between you and yourself. Just let God in.
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1: You know, the grace aspect John talked about is so important. 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

0: 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Extended forecast para sa Huwebes, maulan, high of 16. 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Sa kasalukuyan, partly cloudy, 31 degrees with a humidex of 36 dito sa Winnipeg.
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0: KJS Afternoon Pasada, that was Brian Termulo with Sa Isang Suliap Mo. 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
0: 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Alright, stay on the line ka, Juan. 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
0: 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Super Auto Centers Great Gas Giveaway Prize Pack. And later on, mamaya po sa ating second hour, mamimigay ulit tayo ng premyo. 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

0: TKJS Afternoon. Pasada, that was Charisse with Titanium. Today is June 9th, 2026. 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Maming gabi, partly cloudy. Ingat po, may chance ang umulan o di kaya ay thunderstorm. Malakas rin ang hangin. Bababa ang temperatura sa 18. Bukas, araw ng Miyerkules, maulap ang forecast. May 60% chance ng pag-ulan. May panganib rin ng thunderstorm umaga at hapon. Temperatura natin na akyat sa 25 degrees tomorrow with a humidex of 31. Extended forecast para sa Huwebes. Huwag pa rin kakalimutan ang payong dahil maulan, high of 16. Biyernes naman, mix of sun and cloud, high of 20. At sa Sabado, maaraw and a high of 20. Sa kasalukuyan, partly cloudy, 31 degrees. Humidex nasa 36 dito sa Winnipeg.
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12: 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Which turned out to be a kidnapping. 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That the institution is above everything else.
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0: 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Sa risk of severe thunderstorm this evening and hanggang overnight, malakas rin po ang hangin. Bababa ang ating temperatura sa 18. Bukas araw ng Miyerkules, maulap ang forecast. May 60% chance ng pag-ulan at panganib rin ng thunderstorm umaga at hapon. Temperatura natin na akyat hanggang 25 degrees tomorrow with a humidex of 31. Extended forecast para sa Huwebes, maulan, high of 16. Biyernes, mix of sun and cloud, high of 20. Pagsapit ng Sabado, maaraw and a high of 20 degrees. Sa kasalukuyan, ingat po, thunderstorm nagaganap with rain showers, 27 degrees, with a humidex of 35 dito sa Winnipeg.
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0: 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I'm gonna give you a pair of admission tickets para sa ating Filipino Day at the X.
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0: 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May plano na ba?
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1: 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Orange watch for tornado and yellow warning for severe thunderstorm. Sa ngayon sa Winnipeg, dumaranas ng thunderstorm with rain showers. Medyo malakas rin po ang hangin. 25 degrees with a humidex of 34. Mamayang gabi, partly cloudy. Inaasahan rin ang heavy rain and thunderstorms. At severe thunderstorm this evening and overnight. Malakas rin po ang hangin. Bababa naman ang temperatura sa 18. Bukas araw ng Miyerkules, maulap ang forecast. May 60% chance ng pag-ulan. May panganib rin ng thunderstorm umaga at hapon tomorrow. Temperatura naman aakyat sa 25 degrees with a humidex of 31. Sa kasalukuyan, ingat po ang lahat. Thunderstorm na gaganap na may pag-ulan, 25 degrees with a humidex of 34.

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0: 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Orange watch for tornado and yellow warning for severe thunderstorm. Sa ngayon ay may thunderstorm na nagaganap with rain showers, 25 degrees, Humidex nasa 34. 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May panganib rin ng thunderstorm umaga at hapon. Temperatura aabot sa 25 degrees with a Humidex of 31 tomorrow. Extended forecast para sa Huwebes, maulan, high of 16. Sa Biyernes, mix of sun and cloud, high of 20. At sa Sabado, maaraw and a high of 20. Sa kasalukuyan, ingat po, thunderstorm na gaganap with rain showers, medyo mahangin din, 25 degrees with a Humidex of 34 dito sa Winnipeg. 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

0: 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Biyernes, mix of sun and cloud at may 40% chance ng pag-ulan, high of 19. Pagsapit naman ng Sabado, mix of sun and cloud and a high of 19 degrees. Kayo nakikinig sa Afternoon Pasada sa 92.7 FM CKJS at sa CKJS.com.
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Extended forecast para sa Huwebes, maulan, high of 16. Biyernes, mix of sun and cloud at may 40% chance ng pag-ulan, high of 19. Pagsapit naman ng Sabado, mix of sun and cloud and a high of 19 degrees. Kayo nakikinig sa Afternoon Pasada sa 92.7 FM CKJS at sa CKJS.com.

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10: It looks like he's been there for a while. Hindi namin kilala kung sino.
11: At 6:28 p.m. Central Daylight Time Tuesday, Environment Canada has updated a tornado warning for southeastern Manitoba. Extra care and attention should be exercised. The following localities are included in the warning: Sweet, Anne, Lorette, Saint-Adolphe, Sweet, Agades, East St. Paul, Birds Hill Park and Enola. Environment Canada meteorologists are tracking a severe thunderstorm that is possibly producing a tornado. Damaging winds, large hail and locally intense rainfall are also possible. Take cover immediately if threatening weather approaches. 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
9: Pero kalaunay binaligtad ng Court of Appeals ang acquittal ni Dumlao at pinatawan siya ng parusa para sa mga kasong kidnapping with homicide, kidnapping and serious illegal detention, at carnapping.
4: Ito yung resulta ng abuso na sa tukhang. 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Sabi, it was a drug raid. Kinuha siya. Which turned out to be a kidnapping. This case, ginawa namin na lahat according to law. Kung PNP chief ko man dati, kung police ka dati, it is not a consideration. The institution is above everything else.
9: Ikinatuwa naman ni Senator Panfilo Ping Lacson ang pagkakahuli kay Dumlao. Sa isang post online, sinabi niya na hindi natutulog ang hustisya. 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
12: Para sa ating weather forecast, ngayong gabi sa Winnipeg, ingat po at may chance ng umulan o di kaya magka-thunderstorms at malakas ang pagbugso ng hangin. Bababa ang ating temperatura sa 18. Bukas araw ng Miyerkules, mainly cloudy. Pakibaon rin ang inyong mga payong dahil may 60% chance ng pag-ulan at panganib ng thunderstorm sa hapon at sa umaga. Temperatura natin aakyat sa 25 degrees tomorrow with a humidex of 31. Extended forecast para sa Huwebes, maulan, high of 16. Biyernes, mix of sun and cloud at may 40% chance ng pag-ulan, high of 19. Pagsapit naman ng Sabado, mix of sun and cloud and a high of 19 degrees. Kayo nakikinig sa Afternoon Pasada sa 92.7 FM CKJS at sa CKJS.com.

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It's National Donald Duck Day today! Para sa ating weather forecast, ngayong gabi sa Winnipeg, ingat po at may chance ng umulan o di kaya magka-thunderstorms at malakas ang pagbugso ng hangin. Bababa ang ating temperatura sa 18. Bukas araw ng Miyerkules, mainly cloudy. Pakibaon rin ang inyong mga payong dahil may 60% chance ng pag-ulan at panganib ng thunderstorm sa hapon at sa umaga. Temperatura natin na akyat sa 25 degrees tomorrow with a humidex of 31. Extended forecast para sa Huwebes, maulan, high of 16. Biyernes, mix of sun and cloud at may 40% chance ng pag-ulan, high of 19. Pagsapit naman ng Sabado, mix of sun and cloud and a high of 19 degrees. Kayo nakikinig sa Afternoon Pasada sa 92.7 FM CKJS at sa CKJS.com.

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Вівторок перейшло, тільки три дні маємо, only have 3 days left until the weekend. 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Let's get to music here on 92.7 FM CKJS.